Inside Love and R&B's The Monday Mini Concert. Mary J. Blige, Everything, produced by Jimmy Jam and Terry Lewis. They did a bunch of samples in there. You hear The Stylistics, You Are Everything. Then you hear James Brown's The Payback. And it also interpolates the melody of the Japanese hit Sukiyaki. Now, our next song, Everything I Miss at Home by Sherelle, 1988. This song takes a daring lyrical perspective. A woman confronting neglect in her relationship and making the choice to find attentiveness outside of her home. And Terry Lewis had shared one time that his wife playfully joked with him that after hearing the lyrics, saying, my wife told me these are the things I'm missing at home. The Monday Mini Concert is on Love and R&B.

0: It's Lovin' R&B with KG Smooth, wrapping up the Monday mini concert. Jimmy Jam and Terry Lewis. That was Janet Jackson, I Get Lonely, from her 1998 album, The Velvet Rope. Jam and Lewis, they wanted a track that was pure, unfiltered neo-soul and classic R&B to reflect the deep, raw themes of isolation and longing for Janet on this one. And this song hit the top 10. It made Janet Jackson the first female artist in Billboard history to score 18 consecutive top 10 hits on the Hot 100 chart. Next week, as we continue to celebrate Black Music Month, our producer series, we're going to be honoring the legend Quincy Jones. Yeah, Quincy Jones will be our producer for next week's Monday mini concert. You stay with me. More music is on the way inside Lovin' R&B.
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0: Life Jennings, Changing Faces, Bobby V, Jada Morgan, and more. 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

0: Don't Break Her Heart from Flo. They're giving you a message, fellas. And I like them. Coming back with more music. This is Lovin' R&B.
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0: 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Next hour, it's Wine Time at 844-258-8R&B. Came across this clip. This guy, he was the side piece to a married woman. She died. And so, well, here, listen what he says.
1: My lady friend, she up and passed away like a day and a half, 2 days ago. And this kind of goes out to like some of the side dudes, you know, out there. What is my position? I've been around for like 4 or 5 years. Yes, she got a husband. I understand that. But all the time I done put in, all the bills I done helped pay.
0: So he later on goes on to ask, could he go to the funeral and wake? And if he does, could he sit with the family? 844-258-8RNB, 844-258-8762. Let's get your thoughts on this. Wine Time with KG coming up next hour on Love and R&B.
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0: Life Jennings, Changing Faces, Bobby V, Jada Morgan, and more. 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

0: Life Jennings, Changing Faces, Bobby V, Jada Morgan, and more. 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
1: See, man, I ain't tripping off none of my homeboys. 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
1: Because I can't do that. 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
3: Shut up.
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0: Welcome inside Lovin' R&B with KG Smooth. It's wine time at 844-258-8RNB. A guy went online, was expressing, you know, his sadness because he was the side piece to a married woman. Well, I'm going to let him explain.
1: My lady friend, she up and passed away like a day and a half, 2 days ago. And this kind of goes out to like some of the side dudes, you know, out there. What is my position? I've been around for like 4 or 5 years. Yes, she got a hook. I understand that. But all the time I done put in, all the bills I done helped pay.
0: And then he goes on to ask, could he go to the funeral and wake? And if he does, could he sit with the family? 844-2588-RNB. 844-2588-762. I want to know what your thoughts and advice is to this man. It's wine time with KG on

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0: 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Wine time at 844-2588-R&B. A girl is dating a guy. 7 months. They've been dating for 7 months. She found out that he has a best friend of the opposite sex. They've been friends since childhood. And every year they take this yearly trip that he pays for. She's like, yo, she hasn't came to, you know, trying to get to know me or introduce herself. She'd be calling all late night. I have a problem with this. Question of the night. Are you okay with your significant other taking a yearly trip with this friend of the opposite sex? 844-2588-R&B.
1: I just want to say it's a hell to the nah for me.
0: Okay, even though they've been friends since childhood.
1: Man, cut it out.
0: So you don't think that a platonic friendship between a man and a woman could actually happen?
1: Yeah, they probably can, just not with me.
0: 844-2588-R&B. 844-258-8762. Are you okay with your significant other taking a yearly trip with a childhood friend of the opposite sex? It's the question of the night. It's Wine Time with KG on Love and R&B.
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1: You want to do this? Okay. Now keep in mind that I'm an artist and I'm sensitive about my shit. So y'all be nice about it. All right. Sisters, how y'all feel? Brothers, y'all all right? Man. 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

0: You're inside Love and R&B with KG Smooth. It's wine time. Here's the situation. A man got on social media and said this.
1: Well, my lady friend, she up and passed away like a day and a half, 2 days ago. And this kind of goes out to like some of the side dudes, you know, out there. What is my position? I've been around for like 4 or 5 years. Yes, she got a hood. I understand that. But all the time I done put in, all the bills I done helped pay.
0: And so in this long video, he goes on to ask, could he go to the wake and funeral and should he sit with the family? 844-258-8RMB. Man, in Charlotte, what you think?
2: Yeah, I feel like, yeah, he should be able to, you know, because at the end of the day, yeah, he was friends with this girl. But at the end of the day, he was a side piece. So, no, he shouldn't be able to sit with the family. He needs to sit in the back. Like a good little side piece that he was.
0: Not a good little side piece. No, but the video was long. He was also saying how the family knows him. Like, he's been around because they've been messing around for 5 years.
2: Yeah, but he's supposed to be there to show respect, okay, for one. For two, that's not showing respect. If she had a whole husband, no. He needed to sit in the back. Sit in the back and show his respect.
0: Thank you so much. 844-258-8RNB. 844-258-8762. If I don't pick up, leave a message on the love lines and I'll play your responses back for wine time after the fact. This is Love and R&B.

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0: This is Lovin' R&B, Wine Time with KG at 844-2588-RNB. A man went on social media and said this.
1: Well, my lady friend, she up and passed away like a day and a half, 2 days ago. And this kind of goes out to like some of the side dudes, you know, out there. What is my position? I've been around for like 4 or 5 years. Yes, she got a hook, I understand that. But all the time I done put in, all the bills I done helped pay.
0: So then he goes on to ask, could he attend the funeral and wake? 844-2588-RNB, Shar in Cleveland, tell me what you think.
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You're inside Love and R&B with KG Smooth. Let's dig into KG's crates. On this day, June the 8th, 2012, Usher released his 7th studio album, Looking for Myself. So let's go through the singles off of this album, kicking it off with the debut single. The song

That's Climax from Usher. The next single off of this album was Scream. That was the second single, Scream. This was when Usher was in his pop disco. This is when R&B was in its whole poppy, disco-y kind of thing. The other single off of this was featuring Rick Ross, who's going to be on the One Voyage Cruise. Let Me See.

0: title track to Usher's seventh studio album, Looking for Myself, released on this day, June 8, 2012. Coming back, sharing your love story. This is Love and R&B.
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0: Inside Love and R&B with KG Smooth. Time for tonight's love story. And tonight's love story is a breakup letter. It's a bit spicy, from Chelsea to Philip. And it reads, I am not a clown. This time you went too far. I wasn't born to play the clown. And you think you're the smartest person in the world and that everybody else is stupid, but that's not really how things are. Well, keep your arrogance and your delusions of grandeur to yourself. Keep looking people down all you want, but forget I exist, because I have had it with your small talk and about how things will change from now on. The reason I'm telling you this over the radio is because your last attitude towards me was absolutely ridiculous, and I'm not even going to waste my time telling you what happened. You know perfectly well what you did, and I'm even embarrassed to repeat or even write this into the radio. Something as disrespectful as your last performance, so don't come looking for me ever again. I am sorry, but I feel even more sorry for all the time I wasted on you. See you never again. Signed, Chelsea. Ouch. Coming back with more music. This is Love and R&B.
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And one of the things that they'll be talking about tomorrow, Michael, the Lionsgate biopic, has officially surpassed $898 million globally as early as this past weekend. And it gets released on streaming and digital tomorrow. I see the play here. They didn't want that movie to surpass $1 billion, which everybody that loves Michael, even though it's going to be available on streaming and on DVD and Blu-ray tomorrow, still go to the movies. Let's make this get to $1 billion. 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This is Lovin' R&B.

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0: You're listening to Love & R&B with KG Smooth. Let's step inside the Zen Den for the Eye of the Storm Midnight Meditation. But tonight we are going to do some Monday affirmations to help you conquer this week. So repeat these affirmations. As I move through this week, I pledge to spread my light wherever I go. Today, I choose faith over doubt and courage over fear. I inhale positive energy and exhale my fears. I love and accept myself for exactly the person I am right now. I feel good about the path I'm on and the life I'm creating for myself. This week, I pledge to live a happy, healthy, fulfilling life. I've got more slow jams coming up. You stay right here. This is Love and R&B.
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0: This is Lemon R&B with KG Smooth, wrapping up with you a great night. Thank you so much for listening. I know that you got options. You could be other places. You could be, you know, watching a game. You could be, you know, doing something with your boo. But you choose to pull up and vibe out with me, and I appreciate that. So let's do it again tomorrow evening. Same bat time, same bat channel. So you enjoy the rest of your night, and I will see you right here tomorrow night for the vibes, all of the fun, the love, and R&B. Have a good night.
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11: Today, let's take a minute to remind ourselves that God clearly sees what we are facing. God knows the obstacles and the challenges we will have to overcome. God totally understands how we can become fearful, feel overwhelmed, and have trepidation, anxiety. But God also sees when we have become complacent and are no longer doing our best to help each other, but instead are only concerned about our own well-being. So today is a good opportunity for us to reassess our commitment to the will of God. Do we just complain and criticize when assistance and support is what is really needed? Do we have a strategy to correct situations and occurrences that we know are wrong? Can we replace our fear with action and our insecurity with confidence, knowing that God has never, ever left us nor forsaken us in the midst of any crisis, because God is eternally on our side? So let's get at it. Amen.

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love that withstands time, space, and matter forever. Forever's a mighty long time. Here we are decades later. The sentiment is still the same. Listen.

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Whatever you want from me, I'm giving you everything. I'm your favorite tonight. To today's R&B. I know when you said goodbye, you ain't mean no goodbye. Here we go. Uh-oh. 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

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When we throw it back, we throw it back 105.3 style. What? 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
1: UNCC, the 49er Pride. Woo. But when I'm in Charlotte, my best throwbacks in today's R&B is going down right now on 105.3 R&B. Let's go get it!

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Today, let's take a minute to remind ourselves that God clearly sees what we are facing. God knows the obstacles and the challenges we will have to overcome. God totally understands how we can become fearful, feel overwhelmed, and have trepidation, anxiety. But God also sees when we have become complacent and are no longer doing our best to help each other, but instead are only concerned about our own well-being. So today is a good opportunity for us to reassess our commitment to the will of God. Do we just complain and criticize when assistance and support is what is really needed? Do we have a strategy to correct situations and occurrences that we know are wrong? Can we replace our fear with action and our insecurity with confidence, knowing that God has never, ever left us nor forsaken us in the midst of any crisis, because God is eternally on our side? So let's get at it. Amen.

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2: All right, y'all, this is the day that the Lord has made. Let us rejoice and be glad in it. It is time for the praise break on the Rick Smiley Morning Show. Now let's welcome the one and only Dr. Marcus Davidson, the senior pastor of Mount Olive Missionary Baptist Church in Fort Lauderdale, Florida. Good morning, Pastor Davidson.
3: How good the Lord is. Good morning, Ricky Smiley and the Ricky Smiley Morning Show. Let's go to God in prayer. Gracious and eternal God, our Father, we come now to say thank you. God, we thank you for another day that you've allowed us to see. We thank you, Lord, how you continue to bless us over and over again. We pray, God, that as we walk through this day, that you would keep us protected, that you would guide every step that we take. Lord, we pray that you would keep us from hurt, harm, and danger. God, I pray that as we walk through this day, as we face the challenges of this day, you will keep us, that you would guide us, and that you would direct us for your glory. We thank you, God, for the Ricky Smiley Morning Show and all that they do to impact our community. God, we pray now that lives would be transformed throughout this day, hearts would be helped throughout this day. And God, whatever battles we face, you would help us to overcome those battles. Keep us, oh God, in your care. Strengthen us. Lift us. Lead us. For your glory, it's in the name of our Lord and our Savior, Jesus Christ, that we offer this prayer. And every child of God said, amen. Hey, man, bless you. Have a great day, Ricky.
2: That was Dr. Marcus Davidson, the senior pastor of Mount Olive Missionary Baptist Church in Fort Lauderdale, Florida. Thank you so much, Pastor Davidson. I appreciate you helping us get our day started. It's the Praise Break on the Rick Smiley Morning Show.

Oh, yes, son, it's morning. The Corn Nation, y'all. I hope y'all enjoyed that. Thank y'all for waking up with us, giving your praise on God. It's good, and he is so worthy to be praised, y'all. All right, y'all, turn your radios all the way up. Y'all, here's the one and only Ty Tribbett. He turned it right here. Ricky Smiley Morning Show. Let's go.

0: would definitely do it for you. All right, y'all, that is our Braves Break. Rick is Mountain Morning Show. Y'all got the front page right here.
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0: All right, 15 after the hour, front page right here. Alfredas, good morning.
3: Hey, Ricky. It's Tuesday, June 9th. Here's what's going on in the news. Closing arguments begin today in a Texas murder trial that has gripped Frisco and drawn national attention. Carmelo Anthony is charged in the April 25th stabbing death of 17-year-old Austin Metcalf during a confrontation at a high school track meet. Prosecutors call it an unjustified attack. The defense says Anthony acted in self-defense. Testimony ended yesterday, and the jury could get the case today. Anthony could face life in prison if convicted. In other news, a U.S. Army Apache helicopter has crashed near the Strait of Hormuz. President Trump says everybody's okay.
4: The pilots are fine, yeah.
5: And
4: nobody injured. We are going to issue a report tomorrow, but the pilots are fine, yeah.
3: As in tomorrow, he means today. The cause of that crash is still unclear. The incident comes amid heightened tensions in the region and an ongoing fragile ceasefire involving Iran and Israel. All right. Four states are holding primaries today: Maine, Nevada, North Dakota, and South Carolina, with races for Congress, governor, and other officers on the ballot. Early voting is happening as well in Georgia and D.C., while Alabama voters face absentee deadlines this week ahead of the June 16th runoffs. Texas also has some local runoffs this week, so get out and vote. And by the way, in L.A., Democratic City Councilwoman Nethia Raman has advanced to the November mayoral runoff against incumbent Karen Bass. Incumbent. I said incumbent. My Lord, today is Ricky Smiley. My Lord today. Incumbent Karen Bass, edging out Republican reality TV star Britt Spencer Pratt. If you miss any part of the show, make sure you check it out on the Ricky Smiley Morning Show podcast, available wherever you get your podcast. Now, here's a look at sports.
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6: Fox and Castle back in. Alley-oop to Wembanyama and easily throws it down. An indefensible play.
7: Important stretch for the Spurs because you know Wemby's going to get a blow here in a few minutes.
6: Another long three-pointer. Lines it up and knocks it down.
8: San Antonio Spurs got it done, ladies and gentlemen. They won game 3, 115-111, NBA Finals in a very hostile New York environment at Madison Square Garden. The stars were out. It was bananas. Spurs superstar Victor Wembanyama had 32 points. He spoke after the game.
9: We're all the time confident, did what we were supposed to do, but our job is absolutely not done. We're not even halfway. The hardest is still to come.
8: Yeah, man, the first half officiating was actually pretty good, man. The refs were letting them play a little bit more physical, talking trash, no technical fouls, good old-fashioned big boy basketball like back in the day. But the second half was the complete opposite, man. He started calling them doggone fouls, whatever. But it's a good matchup. San Antonio, they responded being down 0-2. Let's see what happens, man. I can't wait to break this thing down in my next sports. Let's get it popping. That's my quick sports report right there. Bring it in, Tap. What you got next coming up in the hot spot?
10: Man, Rock T, the Stellar Awards is on the horizon, and some of our faves have received some big nominations. I got the details up next in the hot spot on the Ricky Smiley Morning Show.
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0: Hey, what up, this is your boy Ricky Smiley, and during Black Music Month, hey, we're taking the time to celebrate the artists whose voices and talent and legacy grace the One Voyage cruise stage over the years.
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19: 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I'm Billy Webster, Democratic candidate for governor, and I approve this message.
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3: 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On Steel Creek Road inbound, we have overnight construction wrapping up between Sam Neely Road and Westinghouse Boulevard. Park Street out in Belmont, we have an accident at I-85. And on Chester Street, that's US 3201 southbound, the off-ramp to northbound 85 is blocked. I'm Jack Wiley on 105.3.
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26: Good morning, mostly cloudy. Not as hot, but humid. The high will be 84. Land once targeted to be a Panthers practice center will be part of a medical campus instead. The Rock Hill City Council approved the sale of 25 acres at Palmetto Research Park to Novant Health. The research park totals over 200 acres. The deal to bring the Panthers facility to Rock Hill fell through 4 years ago. The Lowe's name in foods is expanding in the Charlotte area. A Lowe's Foods is scheduled to open up on the 18th at Kannapolis Parkway and Rogers Lake Road. Another location being built on Mecklenburg Highway and the East-West Connector in Mooresville will be completed sometime next year. Serena Williams' comeback is starting. The 44-year-old tennis legend announced she's ending her 4-year retirement. Williams is making her comeback at the Queen's Club Championships in London on Tuesday. She'll play doubles alongside Canadian teenager Victoria Mboko via a wildcard entry. I'm Rosie Rivera, back to the Ricky Smiley Morning Show on 105.3 R&B.

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3: Hot spot. Drop it like it's hot. Drop it like it's hot. So hot and you can catch me at the hot spot. This is the B-R-A-T. All right, going to 9, we're going to top of the hour. Time for the hot spot. What up, Brat? What up, Ricky? Good morning, everybody. I'm your girl, Brat Tat Tat, and this is the hot spot where we bring you music, movies, and more. So let's get on off into it. Well, y'all, Kirk Franklin is set to host the 41st Stellar Awards. That's right, John P. Key leads with nominations. He's got 7. Tasha Cobbs Leonard and J.J. Hairston have 6 nominations. A new category is the HBCU Choir of the Year, and this year's nominees include the Howard Gospel Choir of Howard University, Morgan State University Choir, North Carolina A&T Fellowship Gospel Choir, Southern University Gospel Choir, and the Fort Valley State University Choir. All right, for a new category for choirs. The Stellar Gospel Music Awards are scheduled to take place August 15th at the Spectrum Center in Charlotte, North Carolina. So we can't wait to watch that. Those are always good, and somebody always tear the house down. All right, y'all, moving on. Stars is expanding the Power Universe once again. This time, they're bringing back 2 fan favorite characters. The network has officially greenlit Power Legacy, a new 8-episode series that reunites Tommy Egan and Tariq St. Patrick as they join forces in New York City. Oh, that's going to be good. The upcoming series brings back Joseph Sikora and Michael Rainey Jr., who previously starred in Power Book 4, Force, and Power Book 2, Ghost. So the executive producers say Power never dies, and this chapter is our biggest yet. This is the 5th spinoff, y'all, Power, and it remains one of the network's biggest programming successes. So congratulations go out to them and 50 Cent. All right, y'all, last but not least, Tupac Shakur is making a return in a way fans that probably never expected. So the Japanese gaming company Sega has announced that Pac will appear as a character in its upcoming video game, Stranger Than Heaven. His estate officially approved the use of his likeness for the project, which is set to launch in January of 2027. Now, the big reveal happened during the Summer Game Fest, where Snoop Dogg took the stage and introduced Tupac's character, Amaru. And I think his middle name was Amari or something like that. Snoop said that Tupac is the game felt natural, explaining that his likeness and spirits still live on and fit perfectly with what the game is trying to do. Snoop will also appear in the game alongside his son, Cordell Brodus, and the game arrives this year, y'all. So I know people can't wait to get that game. Even if you're not a gamer, you want to see Tupac's character in this game. All right, y'all, we're going to wrap up the hot spot on that note. And if you miss any part of the show, you can check out the Ricky Smiley Morning Show podcast, available wherever you get your podcast. And you can catch me on all my social media at So Brat. Why don't y'all hit us up with them wake-up calls, though, at 8669. Ricky, that's 8669-RICKEY, and that's right here on the Ricky Smiley Morning Show.
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15: 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An earlier accident still causing problems as the off-ramp from U.S. 321 southbound in Gastonia blocked to northbound 85. We are looking at a brush fire in Gaston County on Philadelphia Church Road at Old Hardin. And in Met County, we've got accidents Sugar Creek Road near North Davidson and Steel Creek Road at Brown Greer. I'm Jack Lowdy on 105.3.
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20: Good morning, mostly cloudy. Not as hot, but humid. The high will be 84. Land once targeted to be a Panthers practice center will be part of a medical campus instead. The Rock Hill City Council approved the sale of 25 acres at Palmetto Research Park to Novant Health. The research park totals over 200 acres. The deal to bring the Panthers facility to Rock Hill fell through 4 years ago. The Lowe's name in foods is expanding in the Charlotte area. A Lowe's Foods is scheduled to open up on the 18th at Kannapolis Parkway and Rogers Lake Road. Another location being built on Mecklenburg Highway and the East-West Connector in Mooresville will be completed sometime next year. Serena Williams' comeback is starting. The 44-year-old tennis legend announced she's ending her four-year retirement. Williams is making her comeback at the Queen's Club Championships in London on Tuesday. She'll play doubles alongside Canadian teenager Victoria Boko via a wildcard entry. I'm Rocio Rivera, back to the Ricky Smiley Morning Show on 105.3 R&B.

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1: So, Ricky, I know your coworkers can get on your nerves, but enough to pull a gun on them? 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

0: on the top of the hour. Good morning, Alfredas.
1: Good morning, Ricky. Okay. Most of us have rolled our eyes at something a coworker's done in the break room, right? But pulling a gun, I mean, that's kind of extreme. A 46-year-old detective named Michael DeBais, I think, was at police headquarters in Myrtle Beach over the weekend. He got into it with a patrolman. These are police officers, right? Okay. In their office. Michael was so mad because the guy was warming up fish in the microwave, causing, obviously, a bad odor, you know, in the office. Now, the report doesn't say if he needed to do any detective work to figure out what it was, but he was so upset that he pointed his gun at the other officer. Yeah, that's not cool no matter where you work or how nasty that microwave was. By the way, there's no word on what kind of fish it was. Michael was arrested for pointing a gun at someone, which is obviously a felony in this circumstance. He was booked and then he was released. But Ricky, he's also been fired. The other officer,
0: you can't do that.
1: You can't do it.
0: So if he's gonna do that to a fellow officer, imagine what he'll do in the street.
1: Okay.
0: Over a fish sandwich.
1: Say that. Now the other officer will not be charged with a crime for microwaving the fish.
0: Yeah, that should be a misdemeanor at least.
1: Yeah.
2: Yeah, especially if it was trout.
0: Wait. Everybody did this, and I don't want to tell my story.
1: Oh, you have to.
0: I was working at, I ain't going to say, but okay. It's a place where you take kids to have a good time back in the 80s. Everybody first job, right? He used to work there. Right? You know what I'm talking about?
1: I think we all figured it out.
0: But they didn't call it Chuck E. Cheese. It was called Showbiz.
1: Oh, okay.
3: Yes, it was.
1: I remember Showbiz Pizza.
0: Yeah, when I was working the main dining room, and I was doing two birthday parties, and we had some racist people. That was before the Trump. They was real racist. And I remember they had called one of the black girls that worked there. I was walking through there and I heard them call them the N-word.
1: Oh.
0: And or whatever, because she had got their pizza order wrong. Mm. So you know I'm in the 11th grade, I ain't know nobody. You know, I was real stupid in 11th grade. Now you think I'm stupid now in 11th grade. I said, okay, I'll make your pizza since you wanna call all us an N, you know. And took the pizza back there to the to the break room.
1: Oh no.
0: Gary, I'm so sorry about that.
1: Oh, no.
2: Yeah, I'm sorry.
0: I pulled my pants down and rubbed my balls across that whole piece.
1: Oh, Ricky Smiley.
0: Put it right on in the oven. And when that baby came out, I cut it up and I took it out there. I said, how's the pizza? It's so good. It's so good. The cheese was coming, was hanging up. I'm telling you, I gave it a good. The black girls that were working in the back, they was in their late 20s and their 30s. They was out of high school. I ain't never seen black women laugh so hard. They were laid out on the floor. They were crying because I done squatted up on the break table and rubbing everything across the pizza.
1: What you asking, Ricky? 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
5: Oh, sometimes I get a good feeling. Yeah.
6: Good morning, Ricky. Good morning, America. Good morning to you. It's Tuesday, a beautiful, beautiful day in the neighborhood. And
7: good
6: here's
7: morning.
6: What's happening in celebrity news, y'all. Miss Idina Menzel, baby. This girl is speaking out. Now, if y'all don't know who Miss Idina is, she was the former wife, y'all, to Taye Diggs. And, honey, she's saying some things that people are like, girl, really? Now, it's been reported she's talking about, you know, that the black community, y'all, may be claimed, honey, for the end of her marriage, y'all. Now, Miss Idina decided, y'all, to go completely, honey, unrestricted, honey, during a deeply intense appearance on Jesse Tyler Ferguson Dinners on Me podcast. Now, it's being reported, y'all, that the Wicked and Frozen vocal powerhouse decided, honey, to dig up the bones, honey, of her highly publicized 11-year marriage to Hollywood heartthrob Taye Diggs, which officially, y'all, crashed and burned back in divorce, honey, back in 2014. Now, they're saying, y'all, while the world always assumed that their split was just standard showbiz drifting, Miss Idina dropped a massive, highly, honey, controversial bombshell confessing that the breakdown of their union was very complicated and that the intense multi-layered interracial aspect of their marriage played a massive, heavy-handed role, honey, in tearing them apart, and they looked like to be a good couple, y'all. Now, it's being reported, they said, honey, according to Miss Idina, when she and Taye first sparked their legendary romance back in 1995 on the original, y'all, New York set of the iconic Broadway musical Rent, they say race was completely, honey, an afterthought. Now, she described the theater world as a beautiful, hyper-accepting cocoon where everyone just loved each other, honey. They just slept with each other and coexisted without a single care regarding identity. But they say, honey, the second Taye Diggs crossed that over, honey, from Broadway stage actor to a full-blown silver screen Hollywood sex ensemble, the entire dynamic abruptly, y'all, shifted. Now, they're saying, y'all, Taye instantly became the blueprint for black male excellence in cinema, completely, y'all, dominating the mainstream box office. But with that massive crossover success came a brand new reality, baby. They say Taye's public image, career longevity, and cultural currency were suddenly being heavily shaped, critiqued, and uplifted by black media and black audiences. Now, they said, quote, he's on the cover of Essence and Ebony and being interviewed by all these black journalists, and I think he had his own stuff to deal with, Miss Idina revealed over her dinner plate. She then, y'all, dropped the ultimate line that has social media timelines actively screaming, adding, y'all, it seemed like there was disappointment in the community, honey, with him because he was married to a little white Jewish girl from some show that we don't even remember anymore. She said, and I too, honey, took on that too. Now, they said, honey, the implication that black fans were actively projecting collective disappointment onto Taye just because, honey, he chose to build a life with a white theater girl has ignited a fierce, nonstop debate across the internet.
1: Well, she came a long way from being a little theater girl.
6: I know. But, Alfred, how do you feel about it? Can you relate to this situation?
1: Why? I mean, no, Gary, just because I'm married to a white guy.
6: Yeah, so did the black community not like you? Did the black men, honey, not like you anymore? I mean,
1: my husband's not the first white guy I've dated, so.
6: Oh. Okay.
1: I don't care what other people think about me is none of my business.
6: But you think they should have divorced, they should have stayed married. If you love somebody, you're supposed to love them regardless of what people think. I mean, he shouldn't have left them because, quote unquote, the black community, honey, was putting them on the fire and stuff like that. I mean, I don't know. They say love is love, and they say it doesn't matter who you love. Cause how y'all been saying about color? Love has no color.
1: Yeah, but I get it. He's a big celebrity, and in all the scenes and all the movies he is in, he's in love with some beautiful black woman. You know, I can get how people might be like, wait, that's fake. I mean, but it is a movie. So
0: it was acting.
1: Yeah. I mean, he's
6: yeah, but
1: the
6: acting came into reality.
1: I don't know, yeah. Jerry. I feel so bad for him.
6: And I think my thing is this. I could understand how an African-American woman would feel. You got this nice-looking, attractive black male. They only got three left. And then one of the 300 decided to go ahead with this little white Jewish woman. That cuts out of my chances, even though I know I probably could never get to him because he's way out there. But at least you'd like to think in your mind that you could get him.
1: Yeah, no, I get it. I
7: can't help
1: it.
7: Who you love, though. Yeah. Like, if they fell in love with each other, I'm confused.
6: Well, you need to fall in love with Keisha, who was there for you when you were nobody.
7: No.
1: But she was there for him when they were nobody. They were on Rent, which was a play in New York. They were there together. They did that theater world together before either one of them became big stars.
6: Yeah, but he didn't grow up with her. He grew up with Keisha.
0: Yeah, you don't know how to be.
7: It don't matter.
0: Nobody that you grew up with.
6: Well. My thing is, honey, as soon as you get an extra dollar, honey, they always say, honey, you give an African man a dollar, he gives 99 cents to a non-black woman, keep a penny for himself. But anyway, that's neat to hear on there. But that's what people say. But anyway, congratulations to Adina. I'm glad she's finally speaking out. Moving on. In other celebrity news, y'all. Oh, Brad, y'all, the prayer words are definitely being solicited, y'all.
7: Don't say me.
6: But R&B diva Kelly Price, y'all. I don't know if y'all heard the disturbing news, y'all. But they're saying, honey, that the curtains closed. And, honey, they say, baby, get on your knees because the entire R&B world, y'all, is in an absolute unified state of panic, y'all. Now, it's being reported, y'all, that the legendary Kelly Price, honey, known globally, honey, for her soaring powerhouse vocals and timeless gospel infused hits, completely, y'all, sent the internet into a tailspin recently after jumping into an Instagram Live. Now, they're saying what fans thought was going to be a nice, casual, late-night chat quickly, honey, evolved into a deeply disturbing marathon broadcast that lasted nearly 2 full hours. Now, they're saying looking very visibly disheveled, honey, frantic and thoroughly exhausted, the Grammy-nominated diva, y'all, left.
7: Damn, all that?
6: Yes, ma'am, baby.
7: Visibly disheveled and frantically thoroughly exhausted?
6: Yes, ma'am, baby.
7: Damn.
6: They said the Grammy.
7: She ain't look that bad.
6: They said the Grammy-nominated diva, honey, left thousands of viewers watching in a real-time horror as she aggressively claimed her life is in immediate danger, y'all. Now, it's a very sad situation, y'all. Now, they said the internet is universally, y'all, holding its collective breath because the nature of the broadcast has sparked intense whispers that the beloved starlet may be actively enduring some sort of a severe psychotic breakdown. Mm-hmm. Now, instead of her usual poised demeanor, they said Kelly spent a grueling 2 hours weeping, pacing, and declaring to her followers that she is currently the prime target of a highly coordinated demonic spiritual attack. And here's what Miss Price had to say.
8: This girl done went and had plastic surgery, build a body, and stopped buying dollar store wigs to look like me. She's been stalking me for 3 years. We in federal court. What's happening next? You want to play? I pray, and I got a whole lot of people that pray with me every night. Let me tell you how God works. Since you've been getting readings on me to see what the hell is happening. Since you done cloned my phone, tried to change my ticket, locked me out my computer today, sent my friend to the hospital last night, tried to kill my driver while I was in the car. Let's play. Show up in Atlanta tomorrow if you want to. You clone my phone, you know where I live now? Show up in Atlanta if you want to. That's the type of time I'm on. But your daughter's a little hoe. You trained her the right way. 17 years old, came in the house and tried to sleep with my husband. You put witchcraft on me.
7: What is going on? That is a lot.
0: It's crazy. It's some crazy people.
7: What is going on?
0: It is some crazy artists. People out there, and I know personally Kelly, and she ain't woke up out of her sleep and came up with that.
7: Right.
0: She ain't woke up out of her sleep. Kelly is a good friend, a dear friend, a true friend.
7: Something happened.
0: Somebody probably has been stalking her. That's crazy. I believe her. I believe every word.
7: They will go through all types of lengths to get to you, for real.
0: Do anything they can to help you, and then you do something to them, then they're going to scream victim.
7: Yep.
0: You know, and then try to sue you, man. It's some crazy stuff going on out here. I believe that. I really believe that. I believe her.
6: Yeah, well, we just definitely need to be in deep prayer, honey, because, I mean, didn't Kelly write that song, She Was a Friend of Mine?
7: Mm-hmm. Lord, I hope ain't nobody putting no spirits for real on nobody.
0: They be doing that stuff.
7: Oh, man.
0: You got some obsessed fans, that, especially out in L.A., them tarot card readers. They got them in Florida, too. All them tarot card reading shops over there in Hollywood, off of Hollywood Boulevard, it's crazy. People believe that stuff.
1: The good thing is she's like, she's praying. She got people praying for her, so she has a higher power.
7: Yeah,
1: so
7: that's
1: she's
7: crazy.
1: You know, at least there's that.
7: She said her. We'll talk about it.
0: But as long as she got King Jesus, she don't
6: that's
0: need
6: all she
0: nobody.
6: Can. Now, that's
7: she can sha-la-la.
6: There you go, honey. Yep. That's right, baby. Sha-la-la, honey, Kelly. All right, the Kahlua of the day, honey, is one of my favorite Kahluas. My Kahlua of the day, y'all, is Juneteenth. On the high end, you say Juneteenth, and on the low end, you say beautiful green, yellow, red, and black. Those beautiful colors in honor of Juneteenth. Now, that's your Kahlua for today.
0: That's beautiful. Y'all give it up for Gary with the team.
6: Sha-la-la-la-la.
0: Sha-la-la-la-la-la. I got your wake-up calls, y'all. 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

0: 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This is a brand new song from Victoria Monet. Let me. Yeah. Yeah, that's I'm feeling all of that right there. Hey, I got your wake-up calls. Y'all get at me right now. 866-9-RICKEY. 866-9-R-I-C-K-E-Y. 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
10: 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It's often said that in a primary, you make a choice, and in a general election, you're given a choice. I want to be your choice on Tuesday, June the 9th in the Democratic primary. 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But I will promise you this. 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On Tuesday, June the 9th, I humbly ask you one last time for your vote in the Democratic primary for governor. I'm Billy Webster, Democratic candidate for governor, and I approve this message.
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19: 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It's Alfreda's keeping you in the know. Let's take a look at your news, weather, and traffic on 105.3 R&B.
20: 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Northbound delays between the south end of 45 and Nations Ford. Northbound 85 in Gaston County, stopping between Cox Road and McAdenville. Brookshire Boulevard southbound, heavy between 16 Business and the Mecklenburg-Gaston County line. Johnston Road inbound, we have an accident near Ballantyne Crossing Avenue. I'm Jack Wiley on 105.3.
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25: Good morning, mostly cloudy. Not as hot, but humid. The high will be 84. Land once targeted to be a Panthers practice center will be part of a medical campus instead. The Rock Hill City Council approved the sale of 25 acres at Palmetto Research Park to Novant Health. The research park totals over 200 acres. The deal to bring the Panthers facility to Rock Hill fell through 4 years ago. The Lowe's name in foods is expanding in the Charlotte area. A Lowe's Foods is scheduled to open up on the 18th at Kannapolis Parkway and Rogers Lake Road. Another location being built on Mecklenburg Highway and the East-West Connector in Mooresville will be completed sometime next year. Serena Williams' comeback is starting. The 44-year-old tennis legend announced she's ending her 4-year retirement. Williams is making her comeback at the Queen's Club Championships in London on Tuesday. She'll play doubles alongside Canadian teenager Victoria Boko via a wildcard entry. I'm Rocio Rivera, back to the Ricky Smiley Morning Show on 105.3 R&B.

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0: everybody. This is your man, Curtis, right here, checking in from Charleston, South Carolina. I just want to give a special shout-out to the Ricky Smiley Morning Show and the crew, and also would love to give a happy third birthday to my baby girl, Jada. We love you, baby girl. Enjoy your day. Wake up, wake up, wake up.
1: Hello, my name is Monica. I'm calling from Kinley, North Carolina, calling to wake up my wonderful son who just graduated last weekend. Wake up, wake up, wake up, Jordy Boardy.
2: Maria calling from Washington, D.C. Hey, Beyonce. Hey, Alfreda. Telling D.C. to wake up. It's early voting week. Wake up, wake up, wake up.

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1: All right, Beyonce, Aloysius, what you got coming up?
0: Well, yesterday, Apple just dropped all their new updates. And for all my parents, there's some really good news for you. And what is the app of the week? I got all the details coming up in Techie Tuesday. It is the Ricky Smiley Morning Show.

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1: All right, party people, get your ears open. It's about that time for Beyonce Aloysius Techie Tuesday. What up?
2: Hey, good morning, Ricky. Okay, so everyone has an Instagram page on this show. And have you ever looked at your page and wish, man, I wish that pretty picture of me at the beach was at the top, or you wish you could rearrange the grid on your page? Okay, well, great. I'm glad you do, because Instagram has finally made that available for you. So all you have to do is go to your Instagram page, hit edit profile, and you can move the pictures around like you want to. So now you can make it as aesthetically pleasing as you choose to. So I was really excited about that. Not sure how I feel about this. In Atlanta, they have now started an autonomous bus shuttle. I always mess up that
3: autonomous
2: word. Autonomous bus shuttle. So it's going to take about 12 to 15 people. It's going for a 2-mile route around the city. They're saying this is going to come to a lot more of the cities. Now, based on the Waymos, I'm not really sure how I feel about this. You've seen all the Waymos that are going into the neighborhood, blocking the entrances, blocking police and fire departments. I don't know how I feel about a robot-driven bus driving around the city with multiple people. It's kind of scary, but, you know, hey, we shall see. And also, yesterday, this is kind of exciting. Well, the World Developers Conference for Apple went down, and there's a lot of improvements. So all my iPhone users, you know, we've heard the promises about Siri. Well, allegedly, now I say allegedly very hard on this one, Siri is getting a complete overhaul. We've heard this before, but now Siri is going to be using AI, and it's going to be able to work across all your apps. It's going to be able to look through your camera lens and see what you're pointing at. It's going to be able to read the information that's actually in your phone. It's going to supposedly help make appointments. It's supposed to be the smart Siri that it was 2-3 years ago. So we shall see. I'm very, very pessimistic about this one. You got to show me, right? Also, Apple announced that for your AirBuds, you can now, which a lot of people don't understand after 10 years, you can finally, with this new update, the iOS 27 update, adjust the volume setting and your frequency level the way you should. And lastly, for all the parents out there, you're going to have more controls. Now, we've all been talking about Roblox and, you know, online activity for your kids. Well, they're setting up all these controls for parents, so where you should be able to monitor and watch what your kids are playing and set up messaging services a lot more strict, so people cannot strangers can't message your kids, which these features are already in there. You really have to just go in there and play with the settings, but they're making it more advanced and try to protect themselves and your kids as well. And lastly, for everybody out there, if you have a desktop Apple computer or a laptop Mac, if you have the iOS Intel processor, you will no longer be able to get updates, because Apple has now gotten rid of Intel completely. And so your computer is kind of going to be really not usable for any of the upgrades that it has.
4: Obsolete? Wait, how do I know if I got that?
2: So because Intel is going Apple Silicon, and the way to check your computer is you go up to the top left-hand corner, you click on the Apple figure, and then it will tell you if you have an M1, M2, M3, or 4, that means you have an Apple Silicon computer, so you can update it. If not, you might need to upgrade pretty soon. But yes, for all these stories and more, you can hit me up at Beyonce ATL. I will break it all down on a video and answer all your questions. I got you covered again. BeyonceATL. Yes, sir.
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10: 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This is Billy Webster, and I want to be your next governor. It's often said that in a primary, you make a choice, and in a general election, you're given a choice. I want to be your choice on Tuesday, June the 9th in the Democratic primary. 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But I will promise you this. 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On Tuesday, June the 9th, I humbly ask you one last time for your vote in the Democratic primary for governor. I'm Billy Webster, Democratic candidate for governor, and I approve this message.
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22: 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Northbound delays are between Gold Hill Road and the State Line. We also have delays on northbound 85 in Gaston County between Cochrane and McAdenville. Southbound 85 are between University City Boulevard and 77. I'm Jack Wiley on 105.3.
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27: Good morning, mostly cloudy. Not as hot, but humid. The high will be 84. Land once targeted to be a Panthers practice center will be part of a medical campus instead. The Rock Hill City Council approved the sale of 25 acres at Palmetto Research Park to Novant Health. The research park totals over 200 acres. The deal to bring the Panthers facility to Rock Hill fell through 4 years ago. The Lowe's name in foods is expanding in the Charlotte area. A Lowe's Foods is scheduled to open up on the 18th at Kannapolis Parkway and Rogers Lake Road. Another location being built on Mecklenburg Highway and the East-West Connector in Mooresville will be completed sometime next year. Serena Williams' comeback is starting. The 44-year-old tennis legend announced she's ending her 4-year retirement. Williams is making her comeback at the Queen's Club Championships in London on Tuesday. She'll play doubles alongside Canadian teenager Victoria Boko via a wildcard entry. I'm Rocio Rivera, back to the Ricky Smiley Morning Show on 105.3 R&B.

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1: 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And of course, hit me up on the gram at J-A-H Lion Sound.
0: J-A-H Lion Sound. Appreciate you, man.
1: My pleasure, man. You don't know.
0: Hey, everybody, y'all need to get ready, man. 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Go on the One Voyage Cruise hosted by me, Ricky Smiley. Okay, the whole and come and have a good time with the Ricky Smiley Morning Show. T.I., Keep Sweat, Karen White, The Commodores, Rick Ross, D.L. Hughley, S.O.S. Band, Ja'Kalen Carr, Jonathan McReynolds, Erica Campbell, Pastor Mike Jr. is going to be there from Rock City. Okay, listen, man, we're going to have a good time. 803 Fresh, Fat Daddy, man, y'all need to call 214-495-1963. So you can go ahead and get that $500 credit. And the code is R-I-C-K-E-Y. Hey, on Virgin, on the sexiest ship on the seas. Virgin.
2: Sexy.
0: Yes, sir. Real sexy. Swanky, swanky. Swanky, swanky.
2: Okay.
0: Black Tony.
2: Yo.
0: Swanky, swanky. Black Tony.
3: Yo.
0: Hey, man, get your energy up, bro. Come to work, man. Please.
3: No,
0: please.
3: I'm trying to, but I got to go to the bank. I got to go to the bank this morning to deal with a little situation. So, and you know, the bank don't
0: you
3: open
0: go to
3: up
0: to the bank afterward. The bank don't open until 10 o'clock.
3: Shout out, the bank open at 9 o'clock. I got to beat over there open up because I got to cover a situation.
0: What about your job?
3: What about going to jail?
0: It ain't no bank without a job.
3: Ain't no job with if I'm in jail. If I'm in chain gang, ain't no job. Get what? If I'm locked up. Ain't no job, so I got to handle this, and I need y'all help. I need you to help me a little bit. So I'll never ask you for nothing.
0: All right, you coming tomorrow, man. If we
3: if I get this crate today, I'll be there tomorrow, boy. If I can get this crate today, I'll be there tomorrow or the rest of the week, son.
0: When last time you came?
3: I got to go to the bank this morning because I told you a couple weeks ago, the city had I opened up my office, my kind of like a law firm office.
0: Yeah.
3: And the city had put fines on me, Shadow, because they said I was on an oil violation. And so they had put fines on me, Shadow, $17,000. Shadow, I had to write them folks a check so that we could stay in business. And I wrote them folks a check for $17,000.
0: Okay, what they got to do with you coming to work? What you need?
3: I ain't have $17,000 in the bank, in a bank account. So I put a check in there yesterday. My sister gave me a check for $6,000, right?
0: Yeah.
3: Try to make up a little bit of it. But then she told me she didn't have $200 in the bank. So, look, so what I got to do, so my partner told me, he said, she's not going to cash that check right off. He said, you're going to have a fruit day. So he said, just borrow like $11,000 from Rick and about another $8,000 from Gary or Brett. And that'll cover that because I got a case coming in, Saturday on Friday. I got a big case coming in on Friday, Saturday. We're going to settle that. On Friday, so if you can just give me like a
0: what coming in? What you got coming in Friday though?
3: Cheese steak case.
0: A cheese steak case.
3: Yeah.
0: What happened with some cheese steak?
3: The lady sued the folks who made the Philly stores that made the Philly steak and the wings. They sold her son's cheese steak and that cheese was too hot and burnt top of his mouth. We suing them for $200 million. So they ought to settle
0: So how much money do you think you're going to get out of that case?
3: Probably about $15,000 at least.
2: $200 million?
3: Yeah, you got to throw the bit on out, though, just to get them scared. Then they be like, man, I'm trying to pay that $200 million, but we give you $15,000. I'd be like, yeah, we can take that.
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12: Hello, South Carolina. This is Billy Webster, and I want to be your next governor. It's often said that in a primary, you make a choice. And in a general election, you're given a choice. I want to be your choice on Tuesday, June the 9th in the Democratic primary. Not only will I fight for affordable housing, health care, child care, but I also fight for good paying jobs and to fix our terrible roads and bridges here in South Carolina. As a businessman, a husband, an

0: Here's an important message from Billy Webster.
1: Hello, South Carolina. This is Billy Webster, and I'm running to be your governor. This election is about who can win and who can lead. I've spent my life building businesses, creating thousands of jobs, and working across the state in the areas of healthcare, education reform, and conservation. I got into this election to win, to give you a voice after 25 years of Republican dominance. If you help me on Tuesday, June the 9th, I will win for all of us in November. I've proven that I can lead, and I'll prove to you that I can win. For me, winning isn't everything, it's the only thing.
2: Billy is a proven fixer, a businessman. He has the experience and the focus to tackle the challenges we all are facing right here in our communities. South Carolina, on June 9th, vote Billy Webster for the Democratic nominee for governor.
1: I'm Billy Webster, Democratic candidate for governor, and I approve this message.
0: Paid for by Webster for Governor.
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16: Gary! Coming up next, y'all, Kim Kardashian is back. She sure is. I'm going to tell you what's happening.

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6: Good morning, Ricky. Good morning, America. Good morning to you. It's Tuesday, a beautiful day in the neighborhood. And here's what's happening in celebrity news. Y'all, she's back, honey. Or did she ever leave, honey? Kim Kardashian is back. And yes, honey, it's being reported that she is now officially, they made it official, that she is now dating Mr. Lewis Hamilton, y'all. Race car driver Lewis Hamilton, y'all. And they're saying that they are definitely madly in love. They're saying, y'all, that Mr. Hamilton, y'all, honey, that he's the Ferrari F1 team, Mercedes, Ferrari stock price, big driver, and he's loving Kim Kardashian. Here's what he had to say.
7: No, it's amazing to have her come this weekend and have the support. It's amazing to have good people around you and good people supporting you, and you know, she does that for me every day.
6: Isn't that something? She does that for him every day. Now, they're saying, y'all, that Mr. Lewis Hamilton, now, he only makes, y'all, $500 million. He makes $100 million annually. And they're saying, you know, Ms. Kim Kardashian, she's only worth $2 billion. Now, they're saying, y'all, Mr. Hamilton, who, again, y'all, is worth the $500 million and is dating this woman worth $2 billion, said that there should be limits, y'all, on what people can earn and how much money they should have. He said, quote, if you could create one law that everyone in the world had to follow, they're saying, what would it be? And they said, this one thing is, one of the things that he struggled with every day is, and how it's just life is, and it's been this way of thousands of years, is that there is such a disparity, y'all, between the wealthy and the poor, he responded. When you drive around LA, he said, there's still so many people, y'all, living on the streets. He said, quote, you shouldn't be able to have billions, right? He said, I think there should be a limit to how much you can have, because there's enough to go around to everyone. So how create a law that creates money equity, equality, and equal access for everyone? Isn't that nice? But your wife, your woman got $1 billion on it. My thing is still this. It's amazing how Kim Kardashian, I guess money attracts money, because I don't know how that's done. If you have money, you attract money or what have you. But she attracted this doggone man, honey. He got millions of dollars and stuff, honey. And her poor counterparts can't get a man with a dollar.
5: I'll be damned.
6: But she could get a man with millions and millions, and she's a billionaire. And the man who she really got all this money from, honey, is in the news every day, honey, about cracking up almost, doing all kind of antics and stuff, because, honey, his funds are probably limited. And you done got this woman over here with $2 billion, and it's just sad. So she should share some money with the man that she made that video with, so how we got to know who she is. But anyway, that's neither here nor there. So let's just...
5: Man, you messy as hell.
6: Let's just keep our parties lifted up in prayer, y'all. And while we praying, y'all, let's continue to pray, y'all, for Floyd Mayweather, y'all. I don't know if y'all heard the shocking news, but they said Floyd Mayweather, honey, it's been reported, y'all, that he said his manager, his former manager, honey, you know, took all his money, honey, took like $175 million for money. But the manager is speaking out, saying Floyd is lying. He said Floyd go pawns his jewelry and stuff. He said he flashes all his stacks of cash on social media because he pawns his massive jewelry collection to keep up pretenses. Now, according to Jonah, that's the man's name, Floyd takes out loans, y'all, on his assets to pay the high monthly pawn shop fees so they don't, honey, sell off his jewelry. In other words, they're saying Floyd is cash poor. Would y'all believe that? Mm-hmm.
5: I tell you what, that's terrible, but I done seen him with stacks of cash in his back pocket. Mm-hmm. Hung out with the champ a few times now. He be having that cash on him.
8: Mm-hmm. I'm
5: just
8: sure
5: just drop a stack. Just drop a stack.
8: Mm-hmm. Yeah.
6: And the ex-manager said he dropped a stack at the pawn shop to pay the loan on it. So I don't know. But anyway, it's neither here nor there. But we just going to keep our parties lifted up in prayer.
5: Say what, Gary?
6: Yeah, the manager said, drop a cash, honey, a stack of cash to the pawn shop to pay the
1: I'm sure it's a pretty high-end pawn situation. I'm pretty sure it's not like the local.
5: And they like the one
1: where you go buy
5: the ones where we be going into.
6: Yeah, I was just say the one where I go, honey, buy my shoes and things. Yeah, honey, you know. But anyway, we're going to keep them all different. And in my cash for free story, y'all, it's being reported, y'all, oh, my God, that celebrities, y'all, in particular right now, they're saying American men, y'all, are traveling to Jamaica, baby, for those massages by the Raf women. They're saying that American men, y'all, are booking trips out to Jamaica to be bathed and pampered by Raf women. They're saying the trip began earlier this year when a viral video showed a man lying on his back on a bamboo raft while a Raf guy, y'all, poured healing oil all over him. Now, they said that's what everybody does. All the celebrities y'all there said are coming to Jamaica. One woman said she is referring to, y'all, the Jamaica's river rafting, y'all, tour that are all the rage right now. They're saying that the first rafting tourists were American women, y'all, who lusted after these male raft guys. Now, they said they told their friends and honey soon American women were flocking to Jamaica, y'all, for their own dream vacation. Videos showed women relaxing while hunky Jamaican men rubbed cream all over their bodies. Now, on March of 2022, there's a woman on TikTok, honey, issued a warning, though, to other women about those male raft workers who are two hands on in their approach to female tourists. But it looks like it's a good thing, but I don't know if I get on the raft. That damn, you riding on some bamboo, enough of that to turn over, honey, while you getting a massage, honey, and being drowned or something like that. But they say all the celebrities, honey, are doing it, so they know all the regular American people are going to rush to Jamaica to get that raft massage, too. So, honey, I'd just rather have a massage, honey, on my bed and stuff. I ain't ready for the raft yet, though.
5: You don't get a massage on the bed?
9: It's like being on a waterbed on the raft, you know, with the running water, the rushing water. That's
5: relaxing.
9: Quite cool. Yeah.
5: Relax.
6: Yeah, but Ricky, two people on a raft, how that works?
5: Yeah, the big thing on how big the raft is.
10: Yeah, they make bigger.
6: Oh, they do? Oh.
5: Yeah.
6: Oh, well, honey, congratulations.
5: You can get on there. Miss Bruce can get on there. Miss James can get on there. Miss
6: that's three.
5: Can get on there.
6: They can't put no three queens on no raft.
5: They
10: make them big.
5: Really? All your teammates on there. All your sorority brothers.
6: Could you imagine, baby,
5: last one of your frat sisters can get on there with them.
6: Flip over, baby, and all these sissies be screaming, honey.
5: Y'all in the moo moo chapter. The
1: moo
5: chapter.
6: I can see Miss Almighty. Girl, my hair wet. Cause girl,
5: I know.
6: Gonna keep her hair. All right. Well, anyway, congratulations to the celebrities and the rats, honey. So, you know, maybe I'll look at y'all, honey. Now that they said it, did y'all know what time it is?
5: Hey!
6: Yes, baby, honey. Sha-la-la, baby, for the raft ride, honey. The Kahlua today, honey, is one of my favorite Kahlua. My Kahlua today in honor of Juneteenth is a beautiful Kahlua. On the high end, you say Juneteenth, and on the low end, you say the beautiful green, the yellow, the red, and the black, honey. That's the Kahluas for today.
5: Give it up for Gary with a T! All right, y'all, coming up in what's trending, everybody got a favorite musical act, movie, and TV show that they come to like less, and just because it became too popular. This morning, we want to know what was ruined because too many people discovered it. What was ruined because too many people discovered it? Hit us up. 866-9-RICKEY. 866-9-RICKEY. Call us.

0: Good morning. Hello? Yes, ma'am. Where are you calling from?
1: Carolyn. It's Carolyn from Nashville, Tennessee. I'm listening to 101.5.
0: What's going on? Yeah.
1: Yeah. I think it's the way the trumpets go. Just, it reminds me of Connor.
2: Who's Connor?
0: Brad, don't do that.
1: Oh. He broke up with me over at Green Hills Mall. And I just, I don't know, it's the way the song goes. And I'm,
0: it tears me up too. That song got everybody in their feelings.
1: I loved him so much.
0: Yeah. Let it out. Let it out. Let it out.
1: The song just makes me remember how much I miss him.
0: Let it out. Let it out. Let it out. Get it all out. Scream it out. Scream it out. You can't hold that in. Scream it out. Scream it out.
1: I just miss scream it out so much.
0: Just scream it out. Scream it out. Scream it out.
2: Big old baby.
0: Scream it out. Yeah. Thank you so much. Oh, my God. Call us in. Yeah. Coming up. Coming up in what's trending. Everybody have a favorite group, movie, or TV show that now you don't like it as much just because it became too popular. This morning, we want
1: to. I miss it so much.
0: Hold on one second. What was ruined because too many people discovered it? Hit us up at 866-9-RICKY, 866-9-R-I-C-K-E-Y. We're going to take your phone call. 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
23: 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Northbound 85 in Gaston County, stopping up between US 321 and Ozark Avenue due to an accident blocking two right lanes. 77 southbound, slow between Catawba Avenue and the Hambright Toll. Steel Creek Road inbound, heavy between Irwin Road and Brown Greer, with inbound delays on Independence between Albemarle Road and Briar Creek. We have a serious accident on Arrowwood Road at Southern Pine Boulevard, as well as Harris Boulevard at Lakeview Road. I'm Jack Wally on 105.3.
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28: Good morning, mostly cloudy. Not as hot, but humid. The high will be 84. Land once targeted to be a Panthers practice center will be part of a medical campus instead. The Rock Hill City Council approved the sale of 25 acres at Palmetto Research Park to Novant Health. The research park totals over 200 acres. The deal to bring the Panthers facility to Rock Hill fell through 4 years ago. The Lowe's name and foods is expanding in the Charlotte area. A Lowe's Foods is scheduled to open up on the 18th at Kannapolis Parkway and Rogers Lake Road. Another location being built on Mecklenburg Highway and the East-West Connector in Mooresville will be completed sometime next year. Serena Williams' comeback is starting. The 44-year-old tennis legend announced she's ending her 4-year retirement. Williams is making her comeback at the Queen's Club Championships in London on Tuesday. She'll play doubles alongside Canadian teenager Victoria Boko via a wildcard entry. I'm Rocio Rivera, back to the Ricky Smiley Morning Show on 105.3 R&B.

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8: All right, y'all. 28 minutes after the hour, y'all. Have you ever stopped liking something just because everybody else started liking it?
9: Yeah, maybe it was your favorite artist before they blew up. Maybe it was a New York club, park, or area that you discovered. Or it could be a TV show you discovered before everybody started binge watching it. Or it might be a local restaurant that used to be easy to get into until social media made it almost possible to get impossible to get a table. A new online discussion is asking, what was ruined because too many people discovered it?
5: Now, some of these top answers included food trucks, farmers markets, thrift stores, Airbnb, Pokemon cards, comic cons, and even nature itself. People say once something is too popular, prices go up, crowds get bigger, and the original vibe just disappears.
8: Yep.
5: Some people cannot wait to tell all their friends about the newest thing they've discovered, but some people keep it to themselves, so it won't get that popular.
8: Yeah, so we want to know what's something that you love before everybody else found out about it and ruined it. Like, it'd be certain spots that I go to, I wouldn't say a word because I find my peace there, able to eat some good food there.
9: I don't post.
8: I find I got a favorite beach that's quiet, nothing but old-ass people. Barely able to walk up and down. They ain't bothered. Oh, I got my favorites. I do not share. Hell to the no.
9: Don't blame you.
8: Hell to the no. And you be wanting to promote.
9: But you can't because it'll get overcrowded and oversaturated, and then you can't never even go no more.
8: I mean, it's an Italian steakhouse in Hollywood, Florida.
5: I know exactly what you're talking about.
8: I bet you don't.
5: I bet I do. It's like in a little strip mall.
8: No, it's not.
5: Oh, okay, never mind.
8: I know what you're talking about, but it's not that
5: it's
8: one.
5: Delicious.
8: Oh, okay. No.
5: Can't say the name.
8: Oh, no. I wouldn't dare. Y'all, you ain't going to be up in there blowing hookah and crab legs and turn that into an all-white day party and a DJ hell to the hall.
10: You just described every brunch spot in Atlanta.
9: Oh, I can't take it.
5: Y'all know Y'all know how I love Topo Chico's? I can say it now because you can't find them anywhere. Y'all know I go to a restaurant, I'm like, I have a Topo Chico with a lemon in it, so I feel like I'm having like a real drink. They don't even sell them at the grocery stores anymore. They're like always out. It's annoying. Yeah.
8: What about that, what's that restaurant inside of the Galleria in Dallas? We always eat at Gary.
10: Grand Lux.
8: They done took over Grand Lux.
9: No.
10: Oh, man. They done turned it into a.
11: It's a club now.
8: It's a club. It's the one in Houston. That's the one in Houston now. Now they don't club out the one in Dallas, but the House of Pies in Houston.
10: You remember the House of Pies? We used to go there every night after the club.
8: Boy, me and my daughter and my daughter's mom, we stayed and we always went to the House of Pies, absolutely, in Houston. I think it's made out of an old Waffle House or whatever.
10: It is. Whataburger.
8: Yeah. Whataburger. Right. Man, there's just so many doggone places that you can't go. We want to know what ruined it. That became really popular and it has totally ruined it. Hit us up at 866-9 Ricky. Let's go to the phones. Good morning.
12: Hi, this is Pineapple calling from Houston, Texas. The one thing that was ruined was Black Tony. I believe he'll still have a job at Nerd. Not everybody knew about him on Ricky Smiley.
13: My name is Pokey. I'm calling from Polk County, Florida. And I think that the price of chitlins, chicken, and chitlins were ruined and oxtails because too many people discovered it.
1: This is Ramona from Fresno, Texas. What has changed is the landscape of the suburbs of Houston, Texas, with everybody moving here because the homes are cheaper for them. And yep. running off our deers and our bobcats.
2: 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T.I.'s new song, Let Her Know, I'm sick of it. 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
8: Oh, my God.
3: 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My first baby mama, Melanie.
14: My name is Teddy Alamaya, and I'm from Houston, Texas. The thing that was ruined for me is the slingshot. About 99% of the slingshots out there are owned by black folks, and I don't want to be the stereotype.
8: Ah. Oh, wow. Yeah, those slingshots and yeah.
15: It's a whole culture here.
16: Blasting the music.
15: Yeah.
8: They're everywhere. They are. Fort Lauderdale. Now what I do like, and I hate to say it on the air, I ain't trying to put them on the spot, but what I do like, I love the jet ski club in Miami now. Now I party with them. Beyonce, you was with us, we partied with them before.
17: Oh, no, that's my favorite.
8: Yeah, they got a jet ski club in Miami, and they be having them big Gucci gargles on, and they be taking that baby from Miami over to Bimini, Bahamas, and it probably be about 100 of them, whatever. And so that's a lot of fun.
10: Well, you know what? One of the listeners just called and said what I don't like, even though I'm not really a big eater. I do not like oxtails, chitlins, and all that stuff because y'all act like it was just something fell from heaven. That been around. And y'all buying all these oxtails as high as they are when black people used to throw that away.
8: You got
10: that
8: to was go just to doggone scrap. Y'all stop buying them at Tom Thumb, Kroger's, and Publix. If you want some oxtails, you got to go to the meat store in the hood. I bought me a big ass box of oxtails yesterday for $110.
9: You can go to the Asian spot, the Asian meat place, too.
8: And then I cut all the fat off them, and I rinse them off, and I season them up, and I smoked them yesterday for 4 hours, put them in the oven for 2.5 hours, and still working on it. And the meat is falling off the damn bone for $110. Not $70 for three, $110 for a whole damn box. But you got to put some love in. And then when I smoked the damn oxtail, I went and cut down some trees yesterday while the oxtail was smoking. So I was getting the oxtail smoke in the backyard while I was cutting down the damn tree. I'm a country boy. Holler at your boy. 866-9.
9: Come back.
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22: Hello, South Carolina. 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I've proven that I can lead, and I'll prove to you that I can win. 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
0: Billy is a proven fixer, a businessman. 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South Carolina, on June 9th, vote Billy Webster for the Democratic nominee for governor.
22: I'm Billy Webster, Democratic candidate for governor, and I approve this message.
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6: 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It's Alfreda's keeping you in the know. 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
7: 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Northbound 85 in Gaston County, stop and go between US 3201 and Ozark Avenue due to an accident blocking two right lanes. Southbound 77 heavy between Catawba Avenue and the Hambright Toll, with inbound delays on Steel Creek Road between Irwin Road and Brown Greer. Northbound 77 heavy between the south end of 45 and Tivola due to an accident. I'm Jack Wiley on 105.3.
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26: Good morning, mostly cloudy. Not as hot, but humid. The high will be 84. Land once targeted to be a Panthers practice center will be part of a medical campus instead. The Rock Hill City Council approved the sale of 25 acres at Palmetto Research Park to Novant Health. The research park totals over 200 acres. The deal to bring the Panthers facility to Rock Hill fell through 4 years ago. The Lowe's name in foods is expanding in the Charlotte area. A Lowe's Foods is scheduled to open up on the 18th at Kannapolis Parkway and Rogers Lake Road. Another location being built on Mecklenburg Highway and the East-West Connector in Mooresville will be completed sometime next year. Serena Williams' comeback is starting. The 44-year-old tennis legend announced she's ending her 4-year retirement. Williams is making her comeback at the Queen's Club Championships in London on Tuesday. She'll play doubles alongside Canadian teenager Victoria Boko via a wildcard entry. I'm Rosie Rivera, back to the Ricky Smiley Morning Show on 105.3 R&B.

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0: This morning we're talking about things that that people have ruined with the TV show that you discovered before everybody started binge watching it, or maybe it was a local restaurant that used to be easy to get into. Now social media made it impossible to get a table. What are something that was great until too many doggone people discovered it? Hit us up at 866-9-R-I-C-K-E-Y. Let's go to the phones. Good morning.
1: My name is Jackina, and I'm calling from Tampa, and Tampa has been ruined because of too many people.
2: This is Eddie Brown from Monroe, Louisiana, and I think oxtails. When I was little, you could get a box of oxtails for $5. 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
3: This is James Barr from Tampa, Florida, and the thing that everybody got a hold of and messed it up was the dope game.
4: My name is Trinita, calling from North Carolina. The tropical islands have been destroyed because too many people discovered it and have Americanized it, ruined all the natural jewelry and authentic souvenirs you can pick up.
5: Hi, this is Tina from St. Louis, Martha's Vineyard. It was ruined by the bonnet.
6: My name is Patrick.
0: Oh, my God.
6: The turkey leg hood. They ruined it.
7: Hey, this is Kenny Mack. Just wanted to say it's definitely Uber. Uber has destroyed Uber. It was definitely Uber. Uber, Uber, Uber.
8: My name is Tavi. I'm calling from Greenwood, South Carolina. And the thing that was ruined the most was the dining hall, the restaurant called the Dining Hall. It was a nice, quiet, elegant place for couples. And then it ended up just being blew out of proportion. And then it just ended up, you know, just getting bad.
9: Hey, this is Crystal. I'm calling from Dallas, and they done made Spirit Airlines shut down because Spirit, the only airline that lets you come to the ticket counter and get a round-trip ticket for $50 to wherever you want to go.
10: Yes.
9: Now, everybody found out about it, and they done had to shut it down.
10: Right.
11: Hey, This is Big Fine Black Keisha from New Orleans. I want to say BBLs because I got mine in 2015, and not everybody got it.
10: Oh. Big fine.
0: Man,
10: big
0: y'all,
10: fine Keisha.
0: Yeah, y'all need to eat some cornbread and some pinto beans.
10: Yes.
0: And do some squats. That BBL, that you can get that 90s natural. But the dude said they messed up the dope game. How much A-ball going for today?
10: Ricky.
0: You remember back then somebody front you an A-ball?
10: What are you talking about here?
12: Say, man.
0: Special K.
10: Dude. No, sir. We're not talking about that on the show.
12: Slow down, Chief.
0: Well, hey. The dude called in and said they didn't mess up the dope game. I said, come back in the day when you were broke, somebody front you an A-ball. You go and make you some money.
10: No, sir. Nobody's fronting. No.
12: Hey, y'all remember the toll roads used to be, you should take the toll road to avoid traffic?
10: Yep.
12: Now it's toll roads are parking lots.
10: Right. And you could throw your quarters in or pennies and you would never get in trouble.
0: Yeah, it's really bad. But I can't believe it. A lady called in and said, I know damn well the lady didn't call up here and said that they wearing bonnets up in Martha's Vineyard.
10: Now, wait.
13: No, they not.
10: Baby. That's what she said.
13: No, they not.
14: She said it messed it up, honey.
10: Ooh.
13: No, they are not.
10: Y'all are tripping.
0: That's a whole nother conversation. We got to have a conversation about, not just about the bonnets, but just like when you get a chance to go and experience something or whatever, how to switch it up and adapt to the environment that you're in. I don't know. I don't want to get canceled. I want
13: to code switch. You ain't saying nothing wrong.
10: Our whole lives. You have to code switch. You don't talk to your boss the way you talk to me. Come on.
0: Right. Yeah. It'd be some spaces like I just would never post because I really enjoy the restaurant or I really enjoy this particular area to go and just enjoy myself or whatever, or a particular time at amusement park when it's a good time to go to the amusement park.
15: That's what happened with Tulum.
10: Tulum.
0: Oh, really?
13: Look at Cancun.
15: Tulum and Cancun. Like, Tulum used to be a little duck off nobody knew about, and you could go, you know, and now everybody.
13: Cancun
15: every
13: is like the United
15: up,
13: States.
0: Hold on. Okay, what'd you say, Brett?
15: Everybody in Tulum now. You can't go. You can't go because they have, like, houses on top of houses. So you rent you, get you a nice rental property, but then this house above you is 15 people that they can look down on your swimming pool, and it's just too much. It used
0: and
15: to
0: then
15: be
0: they
15: so
0: put, like,
15: bright.
0: Them damn phones.
15: Cameras,
0: now, what you were saying, Kay?
13: I said Cancun is like American. It's not even like going out of town.
15: Right.
0: What?
13: It's like you might as well just be in Destin.
15: Yeah.
10: But you know what else? They're also ruining the monuments by, like, trampling on Tulum and other monuments too, all around the world.
15: Yes,
0: the monuments. With
10: Tulum, it's like a mini what do you call it? They're in Egypt, like a mini pyramid.
0: Right, right, right.
10: Yeah, and
0: right.
10: they're like people just trampling. Like so many people are going now.
0: Yeah, yeah. And things here in the United States. Hey, if y'all was not able to get through, y'all hit us up. Hit us up at 866-9-R-I-C-K-E-Y or just hit us up on the website. All right, y'all, coming up, y'all, y'all Lion Sounds has the Chicken and Waffle Mix. You don't want to miss that. Up next, Ricky Smiley Morning Show.
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34: Hello, South Carolina. This is Billy Webster, and I'm running to be your governor. This election is about who can win and who can lead. I've spent my life building businesses, creating thousands of jobs, and working across the state in the areas of healthcare, education reform, and conservation. I got into this election to win, to give you a voice after 25 years of Republican dominance.

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1: Hello, South Carolina. This is Billy Webster, and I want to be your next governor. It's often said that in a primary, you make a choice, and in a general election, you're given a choice. I want to be your choice on Tuesday, June the 9th in the Democratic primary. Not only will I fight for affordable housing, health care, child care, but I also fight for good paying jobs and to fix our terrible roads and bridges here in South Carolina. As a businessman, a husband, and a father, I've learned not to make too many promises because promises can be hard to keep. But I will promise you this. I will fight for you, I will fight for your family, and I will fight for your community. South Carolina needs a fighter, and we need a fighter who can win. I'm not only that fighter, but I intend to win this election. On Tuesday, June the 9th, I humbly ask you one last time for your vote in the Democratic primary for governor. I'm Billy Webster, Democratic candidate for governor, and I approve this message.
0: Paid for by Webster for Governor.
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1: Hello, South Carolina. This is Billy Webster, and I'm running to be your governor. This election is about who can win and who can lead. I've spent my life building businesses, creating thousands of jobs, and working across the state in the areas of healthcare, education reform, and conservation. I got into this election to win, to give you a voice after 25 years of Republican dominance. If you help me on Tuesday, June the 9th, I will win for all of us in November. I've proven that I can lead, and I'll prove to you that I can win. For me, winning isn't everything. It's the only thing.
10: Billy is a proven fixer, a businessman. He has the experience and the focus to tackle the challenges we all are facing right here in our communities. South Carolina, on June 9th, vote Billy Webster for the Democratic nominee for governor.
1: I'm Billy Webster, Democratic candidate for governor, and I approve this message.
0: Paid for by Webster for Governor.
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6: Listen, it's time to expand your vocabulary with the Word of the Week. And Gary, please don't embarrass us. We just appreciate everything you do. We love your drip that you show every week on the internet. You are shutting Beyonce's internet down. And, you know, what is your word? How will you be expanding your vocabulary this week, helping us expand our vocabulary? Can't even get it together.
7: That's all right, Jesus.
8: Yes, Ricky. I mean, honey, I have another fabulous word for the weekend. Hell, it's easy. I mean, this week's word is lump in essence.
9: No, it's not.
8: Lump in essence.
9: No, it's not.
8: L-U-M, lump. N-I-I-N, essence.
9: Look at the phonetic breakdown of it, Gary.
6: The phonetic. Google phonetic.
8: Yeah, what is phonetic?
10: I mean, I've done this for him so many times.
6: Yeah, phonetic breakdown.
8: Yeah.
6: We understand breakdown, but what's phonetic?
10: Yeah, you understand phonetic is like when you, how a word sounds when it's spoken, not necessarily how it's spelled. Like, it's spelled like it's luminescence,
9: so
10: right?
9: Look at it. Look at the breakdown.
10: But it's how it sounds when it's spoken.
8: Okay, so it's not luminescence. Loom. Loom in essence.
9: Pull it all together.
8: Loom in essence.
9: There you go.
10: Yay.
8: Loom in essence.
6: You did. Oh, damn, that's quick. But you know what happened?
9: Word.
6: When you broke down the phonetic, when you Google, it seemed like when you Google phonetic, that kind of pulled it all together for him.
10: I think it helped.
6: We learned now. We learned two words.
8: Yes, phonetic and
6: The meaning of phonetic. And when she broke what phonetic means down, then you pulled it together. Say it again.
8: What, the phonetic or the word? Because it's loom, but it's spelled lum in essence.
9: No, but it's pronounced. Loom.
8: But it's pronounced loom?
9: Yeah, you can pronounce you either in either way. You can loom.
6: Bring your mic up. Say it again, Kay.
9: Yeah, you can pronounce the U sound is it could be hard or soft.
8: Oh, right. Really?
9: Yeah. The hard U is loom.
11: Don't you say the soft nothing nasty. U is don't say nothing nasty, Gary. Look on your face.
12: Say what?
11: It can be hard or soft. Keep going, Gary. Keep going. Keep going. Keep going, Gary.
10: Escaped me.
11: Definition, Gary. Definition. Okay.
8: Oh, the definition is emission of light by a substance or person that can also be referred to as a glow or radiance.
6: Okay. Now use it in a sentence.
8: The absolute luminescence of my aura when doing my daily drip walk video is a throwback to the fabulous high fashion runway fairies of the disco era.
10: Wow.
6: All right, that's good, Gary. Congratulations. You heard it right here. The word of the week. You did good. What's the word of the week again, Gary?
8: Luminescence.
6: Now, see if you can add that to our conversation in this week and just try to use the word. We're just trying to help you, y'all. 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
26: 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Northbound 85 in Gaston County, stop and go between US 3201 and Ozark Avenue due to an accident blocking two right lanes. Southbound 77, heavy between Catawba Avenue and the Hambright Toll, with inbound delays on Steel Creek Road between Irwin Road and Brown Greer. Northbound 77, heavy between the south end of 45 and Tivola due to an accident. I'm Jack Wiley on 105.3.
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9: It's Tuesday, June 9th. Here's what's going on in the news. President Trump's walkout from Kristen Welker's Meet the Press interview is reviving criticism of his treatment of black female journalists.
28: No, they're crooked.
29: They're urging the votes to be counted quickly. That's how they vote in California.
28: They're crooked, just like you're crooked. Your press is crooked, and Meet the Press is crooked.
29: To be fair, I'm not crooked, but let's
28: really?
29: Let's
28: well, continue. You play right into their hands.
29: Let's continue.
28: You're either crooked or you're stupid.
9: Put me in, Coach.
1: I just want to interview him one time. Just one time.
2: Oh, you're kidding.
1: Oh, my gosh.
2: Hibbing and choke slams you.
1: I just have to be like, you know, I'm going to get fired after this, but let me just go at him. Trump has a pattern of attacking reporters who challenge him, but his clashes with people like Kristen Welker, Rachel Scott, April Ryan, and more show a more specific pattern. Black female journalists are often met with not just pushback, but with personal insults meant to undermine their credibility. His aura during this interview, if you saw it, it's so ugly and disgusting. It just exudes hate. He's not orange, he's red. He's so angry at her for even, you know, just speaking with him. It's really disgusting. Okay, y'all. On to other things. Primaries are being held in four states today: South Carolina, North Dakota, Nevada, and Maine, with races for Congress, Senate, governor, and other offices on the ballot. Now, these races matter because voters are deciding who makes it to November and whether their party puts up the strongest candidate to win. And in Maine, Democrat Graham Plattner is expected to win the Senate primary and face Republican Senator Susan Collins, despite controversy over a Nazi tattoo that he had covered up, explicit text, and allegations about past relationships. Lastly, Ricky, people are out here stealing electricity now. Two Northern Carolina men are facing charges after officials say they tapped into a Duke Energy substation near Charlotte Motor Speedway and used the power to run a nearby RV park. Now, Edward Little and Michael Klutz are accused of stealing nearly $600,000 worth of electricity. They're charged with getting property by false pretense, injuring an energy facility, and money laundering. And because that wasn't enough, Ricky, Little is also facing an additional charge after officials say he was found with a fully automatic gun. For info on these stories and more, go to RickySmileyMorningShow.com. Now, here's a look at sports.
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5: Boxencastle back in. Alley-oop to Wembanyama and easily throws it down. An indefensible play.
6: Important stretch for the Spurs because, you know, Wemby's going to get a blow here in a few minutes.
5: Another long three-pointer. Lines it up and knocks it down.
8: Yes, sir. San Antonio Spurs got the job done, man. They won game 3 last night.
2: Where you at on the toilet?
8: Huh?
10: Hey, man.
2: Oh, my God. Take the microphone in the bathroom? What you do? Do this all. Go ahead, man. You're in the bathtub doing the sports. Go ahead, man.
10: Got to get it done, dog. Got to get it done.
8: In a bubble bath.
10: Yes, sir. NBA Finals in full hostile last night. New York City. You know what I'm saying? Madison Square Garden. But President Trump was there. He got booed, of course. He got booed. And he fell asleep during the doggone game. Did y'all see this? Was y'all watching the game?
11: It was terrible.
2: Yeah, it was terrible. Awful.
8: Spurs superstar Victor Wembanyama, he had 32 points, man. He spoke after the game. Here's what he had to say.
13: We're all the time confident. Did what we were supposed to do, but our job is absolutely not done. We're not even halfway. The hardest is still to come.
8: And shout out real quick to Las Vegas Aces, Asia Wilson, man. She became the fastest WNBA player to reach 6,000 career points. It took her 278 games to hit that milestone. That's my quick sports support right there. Y'all follow me on social media at Rock T. Holla. Brat got the hot spot right now.
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30: Drop it like it's hot. Drop it like it's hot.
31: So hot
30: and
31: in this hot. You can catch me at the hot spot. It's the B-R-A-T.
2: All right, y'all, 29 before the top of the hour, y'all, time for the hot spot. What up, Brat?
32: What up, Ricky? Good morning, everybody. I'm your girl, Brat Tat Tat, and this is the hot spot where we bring you music, movies, and more. So let's get on off into it. Well, y'all, the Wayans family didn't just bring Scary Movie back. They reminded Hollywood just who helped make parody comedy a box office big thing in the first place. So the latest installment of the Scary Movie franchise is off to a massive start, pulling in a franchise record $106 million worldwide during its opening weekend, making it the highest grossing opening weekend in franchise history. Now, the movie also marks a major family reunion for the franchise as several family members are starring in the film. Sean and Marlon, they return with Keenan Ivory Wayans, Kim Wayans, Damon Wayans, and Greg Wayans. The original stars Anna Faris and Regina Hall are back as well. But for the Wayans family, this success is more about, it's more than ticket sales, they say. It's a reminder that they've impacted the world and they've impacted the comedy world and the pop culture. So congratulations go out to them because that is a big opening. $106 million during the first opening weekend. Big. So that's what's huge. Up. That is huge. All right, y'all. Speaking of weekend box office, the movie Michael is still in the top 10, coming in at number 7 over the weekend. The film has now grossed over $900 million globally, making it the highest grossing film in Lionsgate history. And beginning today, Michael is available for purchase or to rent on premium video on demand platforms like Apple TV, Fandango at Home, Prime Video, and YouTube Movies and TV. So everybody that didn't get to see it, you can now watch it on a streaming service. All right, y'all, we're going to wrap up the hotspot on that note. But for more information on these stories and more, you can go to RickySmileyMorningShow.com and you can catch me on all my social media, So Brat. Coming up next, y'all, we got Dwight Stone with that praise mixdown. The time now is 27 minutes before the top of the hour. It's the Ricky Smiley Morning Show.
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17: 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Game 3 of the NBA Finals was another banger. Like Game 2, the Spurs led early, but this time San Antonio was able to hold on for the win. I loved watching Wemby regulate his emotions out there. He found a way to feel the moments without losing control, and it was beautiful to watch. Wemby and Jalen Brunson both were stars, led their teams in scoring with 32, but the Spurs were able to pull off the 115-111 win. The Knicks are still in the lead in the series 2-1 with a chance to take control in Game 4 on Wednesday night. 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
1: All right, y'all, the party with a purpose is back. So join me and the Ricky Smiley crew on the One Voyage 2026, October the 26th through November the 1st. 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
1: Hello, South Carolina. 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I got into this election to win, to give you a voice after 25 years of Republican dominance. 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

Okay, I see you bobbing in your seat. How are you doing this morning? It's your girl Olympia D, 105.3 R&B. And you know how we kick things off early in the morning. We got Olympia D's brain tease. That's right. You're going to have to work your brain just a little bit, just a little bit. Go ahead and get that coffee or put your smarty pants on or your thinking cap. 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
1: 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Forever. Forever's a mighty long time. Here we are decades later. The sentiment is still the same. 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

0: I'm giving you a little bit of flashback, huh?
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0: That's Raheem Devon is calling you right here on 105.3 R&B. Your girl Olympia D. Now, let me go ahead and tell y'all right now. Y'all going to have to bear with me because I probably can't read today. I don't have my glasses. And I normally have them right around my neck. And I know, it's such an old lady look, right? But that's the only way I can keep up with them. And usually every single morning, they're on my nightstand. I pick them up, I put them around my neck, and I just go. Well, I left them this morning. And I can't find my backup pair. So y'all gonna have to bear with me for a little bit. I mean, everything is a little blurry today. But I got Olympia D's Brain Tease with your chance to win a $100 gift card courtesy of Bob's Discount Furniture, which is now open. As a matter of fact, they opened yesterday. And I'm gonna be out there broadcasting live this Sunday from 1 until 3 p.m. So why don't you come out there and join me? It's at 9575 South Boulevard, right there in Pineville, right off of 485, you know, behind the Chick-fil-A. Yes, you know exactly where I'm talking about. So meet me out there this Sunday at 1 o'clock, okay? But here is Olympia D's Brain Tease. Now let me pull this thing up real close, okay? I'm no big thing unless you're not getting any. I get sucked. I make breasts rise and fall. What am I? Let me read it one more time. I'm no big thing unless you're not getting any. I get sucked. I make breasts rise and fall. What am I? If you know the answer, you know the deal. You got to get on that phone and start dialing, baby. 980-485-1053. Again, 980-485-1053. 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
5: Hello, South Carolina. 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
6: 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South Carolina, on June 9th, vote Billy Webster for the Democratic nominee for governor.
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1: Locrique.
0: Oh, that's a pretty name. What does it mean?
1: Crique is my children's father. His father was from the Caribbean, so okay. He's like a black Frenchman.
0: All right, no doubt. Are you ready for this morning's brain tease?
1: I sure am.
0: All right. I am no big thing unless you're not getting any. I get sucked. I make breasts rise and fall. What am I?
1: Let me see. A straw?
0: No, it's not a straw, but I appreciate you. Thank you.
1: Thank you.
0: All right, then. Bye-bye. All right, if you know the answer, call me right now. 980-485-1053. It's Olympia D's Brain Tease on 105.3 RNB.

0: 105.3 R&B. What's your name?
1: Laura.
0: Laura, how are you doing?
1: I'm well. How about you?
0: I'm doing pretty good. Now, Laura, you sound like you are wide awake. Sound like you done had a little coffee in your system and you're ready to go.
1: I'm ready.
0: Here we go. I'm no big thing unless you're not getting any. I get sucked. I make breasts rise and fall. What am I?
1: I'm going with oxygen.
0: You know what? I'm going to take that. I was looking for air, but oxygen is air. I'll take it. Congratulations, Miss Lady.
1: Yay.
0: Yes. Do you like to shop?
1: Oh, my goodness, yes.
0: Yeah, I don't know any woman that doesn't like to shop. But check this out. I'm hooking you up with a $100 gift card to go to Bob's Discount Furniture. They just opened up right there in Pineville yesterday. And, of course, we're going to be out there broadcasting live this Sunday from 1 until 3 p.m. Guess who's going to be in the building?
1: Me!
0: Yes, ma'am. You are definitely going to be in the building to get your hookup on that $100 gift card. Is that going to work out for you?
1: That's perfect. I'll take it. Thank you so much.
0: You're welcome. Now, tell everybody, what station just hooked you up, Miss Lady?
1: 105.3.
0: There you go.
1: Thank you. And you need an extra pair of glasses.
0: I know. Girl, I'm struggling over here. I'm squinting like Skeeter from the Muppet Babies, for real.

0: That's Ari Lennox with Vacancy right here on 105.3 R&B. Your girl Olympia D had a chance to check out Ari Lennox this weekend over there at the Schuyler Credit Union Amphitheater. She gives me Betty Boop or Marilyn Monroe vibes. Yeah, it was really good. All right, it's time for us to get into your government update. President Trump attended Game 3 of the New York Knicks and San Antonio Spurs and was met with boos. And in true Trump fashion, he said that it was awesome. Meanwhile, the war in Iran is still waging. U.S. Central Command confirmed this morning that two U.S. Army AH-64 Apache pilots were rescued near the Strait of Hormuz after their helicopter went down on the coast of Oman on Monday evening. Now, how and why the helicopter went down has not been confirmed. However, U.S. officials told ABC that the pilots were rescued by an unmanned surface vessel, which they're basically saying was a drone. Trump, however, is insisting that the war could be over in about 2 to 3 days, but people are very skeptic because they've heard him say this before. But you know, we're watching this story and a whole lot more. But coming up at 11:15, you already know the deal. We got Olympia D's Daily Dilemma. Yeah, man. Yesterday was a doozy. And guess what? I got another one for you today. Make sure you're listening. It's coming up right here on 105.3 RNB.
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13: Hello, South Carolina. 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
14: 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South Carolina, on June 9th, vote Billy Webster for the Democratic nominee for governor.
13: I'm Billy Webster, Democratic candidate for governor, and I approve this message.
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0: That's St. Harrison with Bad right here on 105.3 RNB. Your girl, Olympia D. All right, we got your daily dilemma going down. And look, we've all realized that dating nowadays is just totally different from the way that it used to be. Listen to what happens to this guy who was invited on a group date by the woman that he's interested in that included two of her other girlfriends as well.
1: Oh, no, you can sit it. You can give it to him.
2: Oh, okay, there you go.
3: Hey. I ain't paying for them.
2: What you mean?
3: I didn't come here, no disrespect. But I didn't come here for them. I came here for
2: what you.
3: You
2: think you
1: was right over here for? Okay, so what the, I mean, if you weren't going to pay for me and my girls, why the f*** would you come? I'm confused.
3: I'm going to pay for you, but your girls, they got to pay. You grown.
1: I mean, you didn't even have to come. You can leave.
3: What you mean? You can leave.
1: No. I'm talking about after you pay that bill because I invited you thinking you was going to pay for my girl. So.
3: No, I'm paying for you. I wanted to hang with you. I wanted to chill with you. Know you. I didn't want to.
1: But
3: know
1: you knew my girls was here, though.
3: I knew that. So what? It's a sacrifice to hang with you.
0: Is the man expected to pay for all of the ladies' meals when he accepts a group invitation from the woman that he's interested in dating? I want to know your thoughts about this one. Fellas, have you ever found yourself in this situation like this? How can you avoid a situation like this? That's what I want to know. Call me right now. Let me know your thoughts. 980-485-1053. Again, 980-485-1053. It's the Daily Dilemma.
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6: 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Game 3 of the NBA Finals was another banger. Like Game 2, the Spurs led early, but this time San Antonio was able to hold on for the win. I loved watching Wemby regulate his emotions out there. He found a way to feel the moments without losing control, and it was beautiful to watch. Wemby and Jalen Brunson both were stars, led their teams in scoring with 32, but the Spurs were able to pull off the 115-111 win. The Knicks are still in the lead in the series 2-1 with a chance to take control in Game 4 on Wednesday night. 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
10: Hello, South Carolina. This is Billy Webster, and I want to be your next governor. It's often said that in a primary, you make a choice. 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I want to be your choice on Tuesday, June the 9th in the Democratic primary. 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But I will promise you this. 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I will fight for your family. 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On Tuesday, June the 9th, I humbly ask you one last time for your vote in the Democratic primary for governor. I'm Billy Webster, Democratic candidate for governor, and I approve this message.
9: Paid for by Webster for Governor.
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10: Hello, South Carolina. This is Billy Webster, and I'm running to be your governor. This election is about who can win and who can lead. I've spent my life building businesses, creating thousands of jobs, and working across the state in the areas of healthcare, education reform, and conservation. I got into this election to win, to give you a voice after 25 years of Republican dominance. 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
17: Billy is a proven fixer, a businessman. 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South Carolina, on June 9th, vote Billy Webster for the Democratic nominee for governor.
10: I'm Billy Webster, Democratic candidate for governor, and I approve this message.
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0: 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Dating has changed. Is it expected that a man, if he accepts a group invitation with the woman that he's interested with and her friends, that he is to pay the entire bill?
1: Olympia D, hell no. I mean, come on. Is she just a little extra? Come on, her girls are there. He knew that they were going to be there. So what? He dating her. Mm-hmm. Unless they all giving up something.
0: Now, that's a different story now.
1: That ain't what this is about, though.
0: No.
1: No, he's not expected to pay that.
0: She like, nope, he's not expected to pay that. What's your thoughts about it? Hit me up, 980-485-1053. 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It's the Daily Dilemma.

0: 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Is the man expected to pay if he accepts an invitation on a group date?
1: Excuse my expression, hell no. Because, like the man says, he came specifically for her. Mm-hmm. Everything is about her, not her friends.
0: Okay.
1: But he should have made that clear, because today's dating, we know there's a whole lot going on.
0: Mm-hmm.
1: Make it clear. It's going to be you, not your friends or your kids.
0: The babies can't get nothing to eat either.
1: Next time, not this time. I get to get to know you first.
0: He like, next time, next time.
1: Next time. Yeah, next time is good.
0: Y'all are funny to me. All right, what's your thoughts about today's Daily Dilemma? Hit me up, 980-485-1053. 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

0: So 5.3 R&B, is a man expected to pay for the entire bill if he accepts an invitation to a group date?
1: Absolutely not. I can't say what I want to say, but absolutely not.
0: He said, no, nada, no way. All right, what's your thoughts about it? You know, dating is a little bit different now than the way that it used to be. Is a man expected to pay for the entire tab if he accepts a group invitation from the woman that he's interested in? Call me right now. Let me know your thoughts. 980-485-1053. 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

0: 105.3 R&B. We know that times are changing when it comes to dating, but is it expected that a man pays for the entire bill if he accepts a group invitation from the woman that he is interested in dating?
1: No, ma'am, because he's not meeting the whole group. He's just meeting her in general. So what he should have did is find out whether they was going to be solo, whether he would have to pay for it before he even went.
0: Get all the details before you decide.
1: Get all the details up front before you make any decision.
0: All right. He was like, look, you got to use your brain when you're dating these days. You got to ask all the questions up front so you can make an informed decision. All right. So what's your thoughts about today's Daily Dilemma? Call me right now. Let me know your thoughts. 980-485-1053. 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

0: 105.3 R&B. Is it now expected that when a man accepts a group date from the lady that he's interested in dating, that he's supposed to pay for the whole entire bill with her friends?
1: Girl, no. I tell you, these new younger generations, they are messing themselves up. They want a good man, but you want a man to take care of you and your friends? No. He shouldn't have paid for nothing. He should have got up and left. Live her too. When offered a group date, he should have let it be known, as the previous caller said, that he was paying for her, not her and her friends. Mm-hmm. Or just don't take a group date. I would have said no, unless it's another couple.
0: Okay.
1: Like another man and woman that's going with us.
2: No. Short and skinny, absolutely not. Because she's not entitled. She's not entitled. Especially if this is a first date. She's not entitled to have him to pay for her girls. She needs to show some gratitude that he's paying for hers because she invited him. He didn't invite himself.
3: No, he's not. That was planned from the start. She had that plan from the start.
0: You think they were gaming him?
3: Yeah. Mm-hmm. Yeah. You going to pull that and you just start to learn the guy? Mm-hmm. And then all of a sudden, no. He wasn't wrong at all. I'd be sneaking out the back door. They'd be washing dishes.
0: With the one finger up, right?
3: Yep.
4: I think it depends on the relationship. If they are just casual friends and you invite me to dinner, I could pay for your dinner as a courtesy, but really and truly, when you do the inviting, you're the one that's supposed to pay. And I'm going to tell you how I handle the situation.
0: How would you handle it?
4: I have a friend. We go out to eat. Normally, I pay because she always claims she broke. One time, she brought a girlfriend along. I went ahead and paid for her meal as well.
0: Mm-hmm.
4: But I'm not about to pay for a group of your friends. You can forget that.
0: He's like, nah, we ain't doing that. But let me tell you, dating has changed, you guys. It's totally different out there in those streets. So if you ever get invited to a group date, get all the details up front. And if you have to, just say no. That's what I say. Just say no. Just avoid all the drama. But look, this Daily Dilemma is going to continue on Facebook, Instagram, TikTok, and also YouTube at The Olympia D Show and also at 105.3 RNB. But right now, Stacey Blackman, he's in the building. He's setting up those turntables and getting us ready for that midday getaway mix. It's blasting off at 12 noon right here on 105.3 RNB.
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10: Hello, South Carolina. 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
10: I'm Billy Webster, Democratic candidate for governor, and I approve this message.
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All right, we're kicking off your birthdays. And first up on the birthday list, we got Johnny Depp, also Michael J. Fox, gospel singer Tamela Mann. We can't forget about Pastor T.D. Jakes and Keisha Sharp, a.k.a. Monica from the TV show Girlfriends. Yeah, remember her? Now taking it over to Facebook, happy birthday to Tasha Burke Swan. You can't forget about Margot J. Artistry, Franklin Sanders, Brandon Taylor, Patrick Seminole, Keith Baker, Michael Hokett, Charles E. Jacobs, Shakiri Mobley, and David Steele III. And happy birthday goes out to each and every one of you out there celebrating. That's coming from me, Olympia D, and 105.3 RE.

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2: Hello, South Carolina. This is Billy Webster, and I want to be your next governor. It's often said that in a primary, you make a choice, and in a general election, you're given a choice. I want to be your choice on Tuesday, June the 9th in the Democratic primary. Not only will I fight for affordable housing, health care, child care, but I also fight for good paying jobs and to fix our terrible roads and bridges here in South Carolina. As a businessman, a husband, and a father, I've learned not to make too many promises because promises can be hard to keep. But I will promise you this. I will fight for you, I will fight for your family, and I will fight for your community. South Carolina needs a fighter, and we need a fighter who can win. I'm not only that fighter, but I intend to win this election. On Tuesday, June the 9th, I humbly ask you one last time for your vote in the Democratic primary for governor. I'm Billy Webster, Democratic candidate for governor, and I approve this message.
1: Paid for by Webster for Governor.
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2: Hello, South Carolina. This is Billy Webster, and I'm running to be your governor. This election is about who can win and who can lead. I've spent my life building businesses, creating thousands of jobs, and working across the state in the areas of healthcare, education reform, and conservation. I got into this election to win, to give you a voice after 25 years of Republican dominance. If you help me on Tuesday, June the 9th, I will win for all of us in November. I've proven that I can lead, and I'll prove to you that I can win. For me, winning isn't everything, it's the only thing.
8: Billy is a proven fixer, a businessman. He has the experience and the focus to tackle the challenges we all are facing right here in our communities. South Carolina, on June 9th, vote Billy Webster for the Democratic nominee for governor.
2: I'm Billy Webster, Democratic candidate for governor, and I approve this message.
1: Paid for by Webster for Governor.
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1: 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Well, guess what? That Diddy lawsuit train is starting all over again. I told you about the publicist that's alleging that he was sexually battered by Diddy a few years ago. Then we have the male escort that has filed a lawsuit against Cassie and Diddy, alleging that he contracted an STD during one of their freak-offs, and that Diddy and Cassie subjected him to horrific sexual abuse that left him physical and psychologically injured. Well, now there's a new lawsuit. This new lawsuit was filed by a man. They're calling him John Doe. He's claiming that Diddy sexually assaulted him when he was a minor under the guise that he was helping him with his acting career. I'm just shaking my head because I'm like, where were your parents? Yeah, man. And after performing at the Roots Picnic a few weekends ago, Jay-Z has announced that he has some shows in Paris and L.A. Plus, you can't forget about his upcoming shows at Yankee Stadium going down Friday, July the 10th, 11th, and 12th. It's going to be crazy because Jay-Z is going to be celebrating the 25th anniversary of his Blueprint album and the 30th anniversary of his Reasonable Doubt album.
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17: What are you gonna do when that dog chase you? That's what everybody wanna know. That's what they asking.

All right, it's a Tech Tuesday. And coming up, we got Melanie Pratt, and she's going to tell us how we can use AI every single day in our life. Yes, she's got a new example for you. So that's coming up for you at about 1:15, right here on 105.3 RNB.

0: That's Kalani with Folded right here on 105.3 RNB. Your girl Olympia D. You know it's a Tech Tuesday. And we got our girl Melanie Pratt in the building. How are you doing?
1: What's up, oh?
0: All right, Tech Tuesday. What you got for us? Because I know last week we talked about interior design.
1: Yeah, and a lot of y'all hit me up on my DMs and got into the interior design. But this week we're moving it outside. We're talking about exterior design.
0: Okay.
1: Or, well, landscaping, right? Mm-hmm. So this is something I was playing with last week. I was able to take a picture of my flower bed, upload it into AI, and ask it to become my landscape designer. And not only did it identify the flowers that I already have, it suggested what to add, where to place it, and even created a photo of what the finished garden could look like. And I asked it specifically to give me perennials because I don't want to be planting stuff every single year. I do not really have a green thumb.
0: Me neither.
1: So I really want mine to be efficient. And that was one of the things I said. I said, I want things that are evergreen, mm-hmm. things I don't have to manage, things I don't have to do a lot with. Mm-hmm. And it gave me a plan and it mapped the whole thing out and then showed me what it was going to look like, girl.
0: I'm sure that was pretty. Let me see.
1: It's gorgeous. Isn't that gorgeous?
0: That is so pretty.
1: And you can see right here, I had a lot of pinks and purples and I said, hey, I think I'm missing yellows and oranges. And so it offered some regional plants that work in our particular climate and told me exactly what to do, where to plant them, how to fill the empty spaces, and exactly how to optimize my yard space. So for those of you who do not have a green thumb, but you want your stuff to look efficient, you could go in and say literally, hey, I need to buy three plants and I don't want to have to touch them. And ChatGPT will help you out. So allow it to help you on the exterior as well as the interior of your house.
0: I love it. And I'm sure you're going to give that prompt, right?
1: Yes, this prompt is, I'm telling you, is asking ChatGPT to act as a master landscaper. And I've got all the details. All you have to do is DM me on Instagram at MelanieWho1. DM me the word garden and I'll send you the prompt so that you can get your garden together. Come on, green thumbs, unite.
0: Come on, Mel. You got to send me the prompt, okay?
1: I got you.
0: All right. 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
6: Hello, South Carolina. This is Billy Webster, and I want to be your next governor. It's often said that in a primary, you make a choice, and in a general election, you're given a choice. I want to be your choice on Tuesday, June the 9th in the Democratic primary. 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On Tuesday, June the 9th, I humbly ask you one last time for your vote in the Democratic primary for governor. I'm Billy Webster, Democratic candidate for governor, and I approve this message.
5: Paid for by Webster for Governor.
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5: Here's an important message from Billy Webster, candidate for governor.
6: Hello, South Carolina. This is Billy Webster, and I want to be your next governor. It's often said that in a primary, you make a choice. And in a general election, you're given a choice. I want to be your choice on Tuesday, June the 9th in the Democratic primary. Not only will I fight for affordable housing, health care, child care, but I also fight for good paying jobs and to fix our terrible roads and bridges here in South Carolina. 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But I will promise you this. I will fight for you, I will fight for your family, and I will fight for your community. 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On Tuesday, June the 9th, I humbly ask you one last time for your vote in the Democratic primary for governor. I'm Billy Webster, Democratic candidate for governor, and I approve this message.
5: Paid for by Webster for Governor.
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6: Hello, South Carolina. This is Billy Webster, and I want to be your next governor. It's often said that in a primary, you make a choice. And in a general election, you're given a choice. I want to be your choice on Tuesday, June the 9th in the Democratic primary. 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But I will promise you this. 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On Tuesday, June the 9th, I humbly ask you one last time for your vote in the Democratic primary for governor. I'm Billy Webster, Democratic candidate for governor, and I approve this message.
5: Paid for by Webster for governor.
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Okay, you want to fly away like Tone Stiff and get yourself a vacation? 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

gone. That's Nia with Up, Out, and Gone right here on 105.3 R&B, your girl Olympia D. If you want to get up, out, and gone, book that cabin aboard the One Voyage Cruise 2026. 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Hughley is on there. Ricky Smiley is on there. They got the Sail Away Party with DJ Kid Capri. You can't ask for anything better than this. So go ahead and book that cabin right now. OneVoyageCruise.com. 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Coming up at 2:15, we got Rock T Sports Report Rewind.

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5: Hello, South Carolina. 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
5: I'm Billy Webster, Democratic candidate for governor, and I approve this message.
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0: From the court to the field, from the pros to the HBCUs, baby. 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
1: R&B. Watson Castle back in. Alley-oop to Wembanyama and easily throws it down. An indefensible play.
2: Important stretch for the Spurs because you know Webby's going to get a blow here in a few minutes.
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3: Yes, sir. San Antonio Spurs got the job done, man. They won game three last night.
4: Where you at on the toilet?
3: Huh?
5: Hey, man.
4: Oh, my God. Take the microphone in the bathroom. What you Go ahead. He in the bathtub doing the sports. Go ahead, Mike.
5: Got to get it done, dog. Got to get it done.
6: In a bubble bath.
5: Yes, sir. NBA Finals in full hostile last night. New York City. You know what I'm saying? Madison Square Garden. But President Trump was there.
3: He got booed, of course. He got booed. And he fell asleep during the doggone game. Did y'all see this? Was y'all watching the game?
7: It was terrible.
4: Yeah, it was terrible. Awful. Awful.
3: Spurs superstar Victor Wembanyama, he had 32 points, man. He spoke after the game. Here's what he had to say.
8: We're all the time confident, did what we were supposed to do, but the job is absolutely not done. We're not even halfway. The hardest is still to come.
3: And shout out real quick to Las Vegas Aces, Asia Wilson, man. She became the fastest WNBA player to reach 6,000 career points. It took her 278 games to hit that milestone.
0: And that's a wrap on today's Rewind. 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
1: Here's an important message from Billy Webster, candidate for governor.
2: Hello, South Carolina. This is Billy Webster, and I want to be your next governor. It's often said that in a primary, you make a choice, and in a general election, you're given a choice. I want to be your choice on Tuesday, June the 9th in the Democratic primary. Not only will I fight for affordable housing, health care, child care, but I also fight for good paying jobs and to fix our terrible roads and bridges here in South Carolina. As a businessman, a husband, and a father, I've learned not to make too many promises because promises can be hard to keep. But I will promise you this. I will fight for you, I will fight for your family, and I will fight for your community. South Carolina needs a fighter, and we need a fighter who can win. I'm not only that fighter, but I intend to win this election. On Tuesday, June the 9th, I humbly ask you one last time for your vote in the Democratic primary for governor. I'm Billy Webster, Democratic candidate for governor, and I approve this message.
1: Paid for by Webster for Governor.
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2: Hello, South Carolina. This is Billy Webster, and I want to be your next governor. It's often said that in a primary, you make a choice. And in a general election, you're given a choice. I want to be your choice on Tuesday, June the 9th in the Democratic primary. Not only will I fight for affordable housing, health care, child care, but I also fight for good paying jobs and to fix our terrible roads and bridges here in South Carolina. As a businessman, a husband, and a father, I've learned not to make too many promises because promises can be hard to keep. But I will promise you this. I will fight for you, I will fight for your family, and I will fight for your community. South Carolina needs a fighter, and we need a fighter who can win. I'm not only that fighter, but I intend to win this election. On Tuesday, June the 9th, I humbly ask you one last time for your vote in the Democratic primary for governor. I'm Billy Webster, Democratic candidate for governor, and I approve this message.
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2: 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On Tuesday, June the 9th, I humbly ask you one last time for your vote in the Democratic primary for governor. I'm Billy Webster, Democratic candidate for governor, and I approve this message.
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That's PJ Morton with Mutual right here at 105.3 RNB. Your girl Olympia D. All right, it's time for me to get up out of here, man. Up next, you already know, it's the D.L. Hughley Show, and they're going to take you through the rest of your afternoon. So you guys be safe, be good, and remember to always turn your negative situation into a positive one. And don't forget, tomorrow morning, I got your chance to win another $100 gift card to go to Bob's Discount Furniture. You know they're now open in Pineville. Yeah, they just opened yesterday. And of course, I'm going to be out there broadcasting live this Sunday from 1 until 3 p.m. And I want you to come out and join me. Yeah, for sure. It's going to be a really good time, okay? All right, I'll talk all day. Y'all know me. I love you. And I'll see you first thing in the morning right here on 105.3 RNB. Mwah! Love you, babe.

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12: Hello, South Carolina. 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
13: 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South Carolina, on June 9th, vote Billy Webster for the Democratic nominee for governor.
12: I'm Billy Webster, Democratic candidate for governor, and I approve this message.
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0: While you stand on business on the JOB, so do we. By playing Charlotte's best throwbacks. Best throwbacks. 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
3: It is a Black Music Month / Pride Month, so it's Black Pride.
4: Yeah, proud, admit it. Proud.
5: Yeah.
4: And speaking of black music, did you see the Earth, Wind, and Fire documentary?
3: I did not.
6: I got to watch it. I hadn't seen it.
3: I got to watch that.
4: It is
3: dope. You know what
4: Quest
3: I did
4: Love
3: see?
4: Did that one.
3: Yeah, I think, yeah, they're doing some really good introspective documentaries on kind of the music that shaped, like, our, like, they really was the soundtracks of our lives. I watched that Luther Vandross thing all over again. I think it came on BET. It really, I'm telling you, and I watched that Michael Jackson. They're really doing some.
5: Yeah,
3: I think the Michael Jackson. Yeah, it was. It really
6: I hadn't watched it yet on Netflix.
3: Yeah, you just wait. It's coming. It's, look, you can order it in a week.
5: Down, up and down. You don't know how you feel.
4: Yeah.
3: It'll be on your TV in a week, I promise you.
4: But that's what you wanted in the Luther documentary.
3: That's right? That is. Well, I didn't get enough. Yeah. Well, here's the thing. I think that if you do documentaries for you or for the family, then it isn't fair to the audience, because a documentary is to let them in on things that they wouldn't have seen before. Everything a family or a guardian of somebody who wants to protect your image, everything they see is something you want them to.
5: And well, that's why it's called a documentary, because you're documenting and showing everything that has happened in someone's life, the good, the bad, and the ugly.
3: Yes.
5: But typically, the family don't want you to see the bad and the ugly. So they curate it in such a way that, you know, it makes them look shine in a positive
3: way. So what I'm paying for is a sizzle reel. That's what I'm, you know, that's what you like. Literally, that's really it.
5: Well,
4: a cemetery.
3: All right. Happy birthday to Johnny Depp. You know, Johnny Depp was the first time I saw Trial. Remember that girl that we was on Trial with?
4: Yep.
3: That's the first time I saw white woman's tears not work.
5: That's
3: because
5: it did not work.
3: Johnny Depp apparently got the antidote to white woman's tears. Happy birthday to Lori Hernandez, the gymnast. Happy birthday to Natalie Portman. Happy birthday to Michael J. Fox with a solid kid. Happy birthday to Tamela Mann. Happy birthday to T.G. Jakes. Hope he's on the mend. Happy birthday to Logan Browning. Hit the floor and meet the Browns. Happy birthday to Keisha Sharp. Happy birthday to Girlfriends and Are We There Yet? Happy birthday to Udonis Haslam. He's the Derek Fisher of the Miami Heat.
6: Just keep him in line. That's it.
3: Like, and it, but still, like, well, is revered and respected. And he won't get a statue, but he'll never have to buy a meal in Miami.
6: No, or pay for, yeah, not just the team. They love him in the city.
3: Yes,
6: the city.
3: Yes,
6: oh my God.
3: Or pay for Puerto Rican ass who wants to do that.
6: Should I laugh at that?
3: Happy birthday to Paige Stoyakovic. Happy birthday to McKinley Freeman from Hit the Floor, Queen of Sugar and Our Kind of People. Happy birthday, Wayman Tisdale. Had a great career and a great jazz career, too.
6: Yes.
4: Yep. Bass player.
6: Man, he is definitely missed.
3: He was a cold boy. Happy birthday to Jackie Wilson. That's posthumously. We got a great show lined up for you. We got Jasmine, who's going to have what's trending. I'm going to have a little note from the GED section right now. Here's Drew Hill. It's the D.R. Hughley Show. So.

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Luxury meets legacy on One Voyage 2026. 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We're covering the top stories of the day with what's trending. That'll be up after Chris Brown. It is the D.L. Hughley Show. They call me.

0: Jasmine.
1: What, man?
0: Tell these good people what's trending.
1: Well, everyone's talking about Trump at the game. And how they booed him for what seemed like an eternity.
2: Sleeping at the game. He was sleeping.
0: You know what? It's not just the game.
1: Yeah, everywhere. It's New York. Inside. New York hates him.
0: Here's the thing. It isn't just the game. It is no one wanted to do your Freedom 250 Fest.
1: Yep.
0: No one. And Bill Maher talks about, oh, it looks bad on Democrats. What Democrats said no?
1: Yeah.
0: How are you going to be the Commodores and you worried about ruining your career?
1: Right.
0: They literally are working the night shift.
1: Yeah.
0: It is the fact that he's having the UFC fight and no one took his invitation.
1: Mm-hmm.
0: Everywhere you go, people despise you. And either he doesn't, either he's oblivious to it. Like, even when it was over, it is indicative of the way that he does. Donald Care doesn't, he doesn't care how tariffs affects you.
1: Mm-hmm.
0: He gonna do it as long as he gets rich. He doesn't care how this war affects you as long as he gets what he wants. He didn't care how he inconvenienced those people in Madison Square Garden.
1: No. Not at all.
0: He didn't care.
1: And they changed a lot.
0: As a matter of fact, when is the last time he has mentioned anything having to do with anything that you're concerned about? Gas prices, they'll come down when the war's over. We have to stop them from getting a bomb.
1: How about the fact that there is a war going on?
0: Exactly.
1: Yeah. He's at the game.
0: You're more worried about California. Don't tell me about the law that says you have the right to look at California's votes. We have the right to look at the Epstein files.
1: Yeah.
2: Yeah. And it's a law.
0: You tried to pass a law. You tried to pass a law to get your Justice Department to pass a law so that they could never see your taxes.
1: Mm-hmm.
0: Don't talk about fraud when you invest in it. And the fact that people are having these conversations.
1: Yep.
0: We didn't. LA was never going to vote for a dude named Spencer. The only Spencer we like is Chris Spencer. That's the only one.
1: And we like him.
0: We don't like the real Trump. Why would he like the Timu Trump? Why would we like him?
1: Well, I think you might like one thing that he said, but probably not. When they were asked after the game, I guess apparently Stephen A. Smith had said that if Trump came, that he was going to be bad luck, and he's like, "I told you so." And they asked him what he thought about, and he said, "Well," and told him he's going to run for president and all the things. He said, "You know, Stephen A. Smith has a low IQ. I don't think he's smart enough."
0: The one thing for sure is you're not a testament to high IQ.
1: At
0: number
1: all.
0: One.
2: Yeah, for real.
0: And number two, it was insulting to watch Stephen A. get insulted after all the things that made him say anything bad about the president. It was a game.
1: Yep.
0: It wasn't the fact that what he said and done to women, what he said and done to black people, the fact that the Knicks, you believe that they lost, they were jinxed by his president. Just like the Knicks, America's jinxed by his president.
1: That part right there. And that's what's trending.
0: All right, coming up, we got a little note from the GED section. That's up in 15 minutes. It is the D.L. Hughley Show. You know who I am?
3: D.L. Hughley. Afternoon.
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11: Hello, South Carolina. This is Billy Webster, and I want to be your next governor. It's often said that in a primary, you make a choice, and in a general election, you're given a choice. I want to be your choice on Tuesday, June the 9th in the Democratic primary. 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But I will promise you this. 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On Tuesday, June the 9th, I humbly ask you one last time for your vote in the Democratic primary for governor. I'm Billy Webster, Democratic candidate for governor, and I approve this message.
10: Paid for by Webster for Governor.
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11: Hello, South Carolina. This is Billy Webster, and I want to be your next governor. It's often said that in a primary, you make a choice. And in a general election, you're given a choice. I want to be your choice on Tuesday, June the 9th in the Democratic primary. Not only will I fight for affordable housing, health care, child care, but I also fight for good paying jobs and to fix our terrible roads and bridges here in South Carolina. As a businessman, a husband, and a father, I've learned not to make too many promises because promises can be hard to keep. But I will promise you this. I will fight for you, I will fight for your family, and I will fight for your community. 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On Tuesday, June the 9th, I humbly ask you one last time for your vote in the Democratic primary for governor. I'm Billy Webster, Democratic candidate for governor, and I approve this message.
10: Paid for by Webster for Governor.
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24: 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It's right there. 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
25: It's the D.L. Hughley Show. And we're

It is not just not last night. Trump's appearance at Madison Square Garden is indicative of how he treats everything. It is his whole persona. It is the way he does everything. He didn't care how tariffs would affect people. He didn't care that there were more bankruptcies. He didn't care how it would affect farmers. He didn't care and does not care how the war affects everyday Americans. As a matter of fact, when is the last time you've heard Trump talk about anything other than his UFC stadium, a reflecting pool, rage tweeting every night, his Freedom 250 concert? When is the last time he said anything that addressed the concerns of the American citizen? He's never been concerned about it. And last night was indicative of just that. He didn't care that the thousands of fans that had set up around the Madison Square Garden that would have gotten to see the game were inconvenienced, or that the thousands coming in were inconvenienced. He didn't care that tickets were $10,000. He didn't care that the city had to grind to a stop. He got what he wanted, and he did what he did. Whether he's watching a game or talking about the economy or planning a war, he falls asleep. And then, on top of that, there is this notion about what's going on in California. Like, he thinks that some kind of way, everywhere that doesn't vote for him is voter fraud. He's taking ballots in Georgia and in Arizona. The truth of the matter is California's never liked him in any election. He's never going to carry California. As a matter of fact, Los Angeles, he won 17%, and he's less popular now. They don't have to cheat, commit fraud. He is a very unpopular person in California, and he knows how unpopular he is because he's constantly antagonizing us. He's always trying to send troops there, or heavy ICE presence, or cutting funding. Even now, taking the buoys out of the water that monitor tsunamis. So you can't be both antagonistic toward a state and think that the fraud was committed. They do not like you, and they weren't going to like Spencer Pratt. He's a Temu version of you. Why would they like him? The only Spencer that Los Angeles is ever probably going to like is Chris Spencer. Why would we take a version of you? Why would we take a guy who's just like you? You endorsing him in L.A. is ridiculous. That would make it worse. And the same people, the very same people who voted for you were backing him. The very same people. The last time America listened to a bunch of podcasters and MAGA, the last time they did that, when they listened to them versus, and they picked you, an unqualified game show host of a qualified black woman. Look at what we have right now. You really thought that the endorsement of Trump would matter in Los Angeles? Are you crazy? They don't like him in the city he's from, in New York. He got booed in New York. Why would they don't even like, they only like him where he's from. They don't like him in Los Angeles either. That's just the way it is. If you want to carry a vote, if you want to go somewhere and be lauded, go to Arkansas. Every time that'll work. You gave your endorsement to the Temu version of you, and he lost just like everybody else knew he would. Because your endorsement don't mean a damn thing in California, particularly in Los Angeles. Maybe Bakersfield, maybe Fresno, but L.A.? Stop it. Giving Spencer Pratt your endorsement was definitely not going to work in Los Angeles. It is like Beyonce said, this ain't Texas. That's a little note from the GED section. Jasmine Perkins.

0: She's jazz. She's smart. It's the Jazzy Report on the D.L. Hughley Show.
1: Senator Adam Schiff out of California has introduced a bill that seeks to limit the Department of Defense's use of AI in lethal strikes. The Human Authority and Lethal Operations Act would establish guardrails and oversight for the use of autonomous and semi-autonomous weapons and surveillance systems that use AI. Schiff said the department's use of AI in recent months shows there is an urgent need for legislation.
2: Let's just say this. Artificial intelligence isn't as bad as natural stupidity.
1: That's worse.
2: Anybody could do better than Hesp is doing. Anybody?
1: Yes.
2: Could.
3: I mean,
2: anybody could.
1: I think I could do the. I could do a better job.
2: Yeah. Well, we're getting our ass. Let me tell you something. Iran fired missiles at Israel. That means they ain't out of them, right?
1: Mm-hmm,
2: and exactly. That means they're not interested in whatever peace. The problem with this country right now is that everything is almost antiquated. Our infrastructure is antiquated. Our transportation system is antiquated, and our military is antiquated. The way people fight now is not. They don't spend billions of dollars on fighter jets. They spend $10,000 on drones.
1: Yeah.
3: Mm-hmm.
2: They have different tactics. And we've never, since Vietnam, we haven't mastered, we haven't adjusted to the way people fight these days. They're not conventional warfare like we have these days.
1: Yeah.
2: And if you do fight somebody, put your best and brightest, not the dude that got kicked out of the National Guard and can't wear a uniform.
3: Yeah.
2: It's not hard to tell how it's going to happen.
1: Yeah.
2: It's not. All right, you go on. I'm sorry. I'm raving again.
1: It's okay.
2: This ain't Texas.
1: Ranting. The USDA has confirmed two more cases of the New World screw worm in Texas. Now, this is a fly that burrows into the areas of mammals and lays eggs that hatch maggots that feed on flesh, right? Now, the parasite was eradicated in the U.S. back in the 60s, and they said it had not appeared again until last week. Now, they say the food supply is not at risk. However, they are investing more than $1 billion to stop
2: it. Whoever it is, they say. You know why? Because they fired the people that monitor it.
1: Correct.
3: Thanks,
2: just like they fired the people that monitor, they got rid of the people that monitor Iranian nuclear weapons. Mm-hmm. Just like they got rid of the people that monitor these various diseases. And now people are getting sick drinking raw milk.
3: Yeah. Yep.
2: And now diseases they want to decline. You fired.
1: You wanted it.
2: Yeah, that's right. And then you tried to blame Biden. Like, that's what,
1: I mean, but that's what
2: literally
1: people like that. That's what they do. They always find somebody else to blame.
2: He literally raised tweets all night, lies, blames Biden, and takes a nap, and then goes does it all over again. That's what he does this whole day, man. It's crazy.
3: Blame Musk.
2: Bootsy has a problem with NFL quarterback and USC star on the cover of Madden wearing nail polish. Listen, I like Bootsy a lot, but I'm not going to take rearing kids' advice from a dude who had people murdered. You know what I'm saying?
1: Yeah.
2: That's ridiculous.
3: Allegedly.
2: No. He's had hit. I tell you what, nail polish, red nail polish ain't bad as blood on your hands.
1: Mm.
2: It's not at all. Mm. Your idea, now I don't necessarily like that somebody's wearing nail polish, but you assaulting his manhood? Because he don't comport it like you do? There are people that came up missing mess with you. You think that's a better example for children than a dude who wears nail polish and carries himself in an exemplary way and works hard and leads his team? You think you're a better example than him? That's ridiculous.
1: I just don't understand why people are so preoccupied with what someone else is doing.
2: Man.
1: Mind your own business.
2: Really? Boosie's been in jail for some nefarious things, right?
1: Yes.
2: If you had a child, would you rather him go to jail or wear nail polish?
1: Well, first of all, I wouldn't want a child called Boosie. I wouldn't want to name my baby Boosie.
2: And I'm not knocking him. You stepped out on this thing and started dogging this dude out because he doesn't wear the stuff you do.
1: Yeah. Now, what's interesting is you used to think Boosie was a prophet.
2: No, I do. I think he's a cold piece. But I think this is a silly thing, and I think that if that is your idea, that you got literally there are people who are not here because on your say so.
1: Mm-hmm.
2: Allegedly. And you think that you're in a position to morally point your finger at somebody else? His has nail polish, true enough. You wipe that out, blood don't come off your record.
3: Mm. Well,
2: and you're going to go to trial again. Now stop. Wow. All right, let's get to the call. Let's see what you think. 877-242-2426.
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2: 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Hughley Show.
0: You're hanging with D.L. 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
2: 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And we're back.
3: So the question we're asking, Lil Boosie said this about Kayla Williams.
4: I come up under Tecmo, but I never thought in a million years that I would see a Madden cover with the one of the best players with his fingernails painted. A game that sold to billions of little boys. What kind of message are they sending to these little boys? I never thought in a million years I would see this.
3: What do you think? Was he right on, or was that, you know, was that a little line? We're going to go to our social media platform. Especially, okay, what are they saying out there?
5: So we got Nicole from South Dakota, and she said, that's just Boosie telling the truth like only Boosie can.
3: Yeah.
6: Wow.
3: There are some people with the wrong messenger for that.
6: Yeah.
3: We ain't talking about an academic dude. We're talking about a dude who's a street dude who's done a lot of street stuff telling you that a dude wearing nail polish is the bad example for the kid. That's crazy to me. You listen to Kayla Williams and follow his path, you might get a college scholarship and go on and have great education. You listen to Boosie, I don't know if that's
6: gonna stay the same. Yeah.
3: I don't know if it's going to stay the same.
6: Matter of fact, from what I understand, this is me just reading, that he has significant milestones in his criminal history.
3: Come on now.
6: Anytime AI says significant milestones in his criminal history.
3: Come on now.
6: Yes.
3: Come on now.
6: Pretty,
3: stop it.
6: I mean.
3: Stop it.
6: It's pretty.
3: It's that kind of mentality, which is why dudes, like you'll see dudes like Michael Irvin's son who want to talk about they came from the mud. It's this mentality that you can't, that you're better, that you're more of a black person or more of a man because you do these things and he does those things.
6: Mm.
3: I bet you what, that nail polish, I bet you what, you would rather your son follow that path than the other path.
6: Yeah.
3: It ain't even close.
6: Yeah.
3: Mm. You know, I mean, Boosie got a couple of hits, this dude might win a Super Bowl. I think he's as talented a quarterback, young quarterback, as in the NFL right now. And the angel, it's weird, they weird dudes. They do weird stuff. That don't make them less of men or even bad people or bad examples. That's crazy. All right, we're gonna find out what you think. Give us a call, 877-242-2426. We got Troop, Olivia Dean, more of your calls are coming up. It's the DL Hughley Show.
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11: Hello, South Carolina. 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This election is about who can win and who can lead. I've spent my life building businesses, creating thousands of jobs, and working across the state in the areas of healthcare, education reform, and conservation. I got into this election to win, to give you a voice after 25 years of Republican dominance. 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I've proven that I can lead, and I'll prove to you that I can win. For me, winning isn't everything, it's the only thing.
12: Billy is a proven fixer, a businessman. 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South Carolina, on June 9th, vote Billy Webster for the Democratic nominee for governor.
11: I'm Billy Webster, Democratic candidate for governor, and I approve this message.
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3: What can ADP do for small business? 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Like, how do you track employee time? How do you do payroll taxes? Or what does compliance even mean? So small businesses can focus on bigger questions. Now florists can ask, can we invent another holiday to sell bouquets? Pizza shops can ask, how do we stuff a calzone into a pizza crust? And

0: Here's an important message from Billy Webster.
1: Hello, South Carolina. This is Billy Webster, and I'm running to be your governor. This election is about who can win and who can lead. I've spent my life building businesses, creating thousands of jobs, and working across the state in the areas of healthcare, education reform, and conservation. I got into this election to win, to give you a voice after 25 years of Republican dominance. If you help me on Tuesday, June the 9th, I will win for all of us in November. I've proven that I can lead, and I'll prove to you that I can win. For me, winning isn't everything, it's the only thing.
2: Billy is a proven fixer, a businessman. He has the experience and the focus to tackle the challenges we all are facing right here in our communities. South Carolina, on June 9th, vote Billy Webster for the Democratic nominee for governor.
1: I'm Billy Webster, Democratic candidate for governor, and I approve this message.
0: Paid for by Webster for Governor.
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0: It is the D.L. Hughley Show, your 2026 edition. If you're going to be in the San Jacinto Valley, and I'm going to be at the Saboba Casino. See, that's in Hemet. See, everybody get in trouble in L.A. and Inglewood and Compton. They move out in the desert. Like, the police can't find them there. They don't want to go out there. They don't want to go all the way to Vegas, or they stop in the desert.
1: They just stop in the middle.
0: And Hesperia and Apple Valley and Pear Blossom Highway. Mm-hmm. Always out there like that. So this is what Lil Boosie said.
2: As parents, how much do they have to do for us to say that's not right? Us daddies got to go tell these boys that we got raising them to be men. That's wrong, son. That's for women.
0: Does he know that he has an extensive criminal record?
1: I'm sure he does. If he doesn't, his attorney does.
0: And does he know that the average parent, Skip, you have a son, right?
3: Yes, I do.
0: I have a son. Jasmine, you have a son.
1: I do.
0: Would you rather your son wear nail polish or have a jacket like Boosie's?
1: Mm. Choose that cherry popping red, Joey.
3: Yeah. I mean, you're asking me a question. I didn't ask you yet,
0: but you can go and bring, because you control the microphones. I guess you could do what you want, Trump. What were you saying?
1: Wow.
3: Between this or that, that's an obvious question. Okay, nail polish.
0: It's not obvious. If it were obvious, he wouldn't say it.
3: Obvious to me. All right. So, but I would prefer my son not wear fingernail polish.
0: Okay.
3: I prefer not to wear a skirt like some of them do. That's just my opinion.
0: I would do that too. That is a very, but coming from you, I would not take advice for a dude who's currently on parole or probation telling me about how somebody's a bad example for sons. That's crazy to me. I just don't understand what gives you the latitude? What gives you the moral turpitude to say that his nail polish is worse than the thing of nail polish on his hand is worse than the blood on yours? That's insane to me. That's insane. All right, 877-242-2426. We got Truth. More of your calls coming up to the DL.

0: that's evermore. That was True, Spread My Wings. So Lil Boosie says this about Kayla Williams.
1: I come up under Tecmo, but I never thought in a million years that I would see a Madden cover with one of the best players with his fingernails painted. A game that sold to billions of little boys. What kind of message are they sending to these little boys? I never thought in a million years I would see this.
0: All right, we're getting to your calls in a bit. Let us know what you think. 877-242-2426. Right now, here's Olivia Dean. It's the D.L. Hughley Show.

0: That was Olivia Dean, Man I Need. So, Lil Boosie says this.
1: I come up under Tecmo, bro. I never thought in a million years that I would see a Madden cover with the, one of the best players with his fingernails painted. A game that sold to billions of little boys. What kind of message are they sending to these little boys? I never thought in a million years I would see this.
0: The thing I cannot understand, like, it's not even the message, it's the messenger.
2: Yeah.
0: It really is. It's not even the message, it's the messenger. And the fact that if you look at the comments, there are a lot of people who support that. I guarantee you'd rather have your son making $17 million a year than making bail.
3: That's true.
0: It ain't even close.
3: I concur.
0: It ain't even close at all.
2: That's
0: it's not even close.
2: I agree.
0: And it is this, this notion of what that looks like is it contributes to a large, because the most influential people to young dudes is young dudes.
2: Mm-hmm.
0: And listening to young dudes is why a lot of young dudes is in jail.
2: Yeah. Oh, you're right.
0: Yeah, do you want the dude that could go to the Super Bowl to do, you know, got a couple, you know, or do you want the dude that did wipe me off or a dude that could be shining? You know what I mean? Come on now. Stop. Man, I'm not knocking your talent.
4: Wipe me down. Come on. He said wipe me off. That's a different movie.
0: Same thing. Same thing.
5: Maybe he was talking about nail polish on that song.
0: Yeah, that's when he wants to wipe it off.
2: But you know what? You remember, I don't know if you remember this or not, but this is how homophobic he is. He went to see The Color Purple and walked out and posted about it. So I had to leave because I had my little girls with me, and this seemed like a rainbow movie.
0: Well,
2: like
0: you had to leave because you probably had to go check in. Stop it. This is the thing. Don't. This is my whole thing is this. You are the worst example for a child to follow. The worst one. And everybody looks past all of that to see your critique of nail polish is absurd.
2: Well, not only that,
0: it's absurd.
2: If you dig deeper and you say, okay, wait, so you walked out of The Color Purple because you suspected it to have some kind of gayness to it, right, with the relationship, but it didn't bother you about Mister.
4: I gotta say, wasn't there some misogyny, I mean, some abuse, some physical abuse, yes,
2: into in relations with young girls? That didn't bother you.
5: Hurt people.
0: I'm just telling you.
2: Hurt people.
0: I think that there are probably a lot of messages to be learned.
2: Yeah.
0: But the messenger, it is one of the reasons I think that we constantly find ourselves telling these kinds of stories when your idea of what something looked like isn't intuited or interpreted by through this prism. It's prism. I'm not knocking you for what you do,
5: but to
0: try to emasculate him or to say he's a horrible example for young children while you are the example you want to avoid is insane to me.
5: Yeah.
2: Yeah. I'm all agree with
0: every this might be two of your greatest fears. One, if we've been honest, one, your son gonna get in trouble, or one, he ain't gonna like chicks. Those are your greatest things, right?
4: Yeah.
0: Those are probably your greatest fears, right?
2: Mm-hmm.
0: As a father.
4: Yeah.
0: But when those are balanced by a dude wearing nail polish and making millions of dollars, I'd shut up. I wouldn't be mad. I wouldn't be mad.
5: But
0: a dude who got, like, literally, what is worse? A man that wears nail polish or a man who's been accused of having something to do with the death of other young men that you want to have examples?
2: Like, well, not only that, one who has a significant, extensive criminal history. In and out of jail, gun charges, this, that, and the other.
0: Stop it. Now, the one thing about Caleb Williams, he does take too many chances on the field. But Boosie takes a lot of them on the streets. So it's the same. One half nail polish, one half fingerprints. 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
12: 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It's often said that in a primary, you make a choice. And in a general election, you're given a choice. 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On Tuesday, June the 9th, I humbly ask you one last time for your vote in the Democratic primary for governor. I'm Billy Webster, Democratic candidate for governor, and I approve this message.
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0: That was Kim One Love, so this is Lil Bootsy.
1: I come up under Tecmo, but I never thought in a million years that I would see a Madden cover with one of the best players with his fingernails painted. A game that sold to billions of little boys. What kind of message are they sending to these little boys? I never thought in a million years I would see this. As parents, how much do they have to do for us to say that's not right? Us daddies gotta go tell these boys that we got raising them to be men. That's wrong, son. That's for women.
0: You think he has a point?
2: Yeah, first of all, DL Hughley out his rabbit ass mind. I don't care what kind of criminal record Bootsy got. What he's saying is truth. Little boys should know not to wear no damn fingernail polish. I don't care what kind of record he got. The truth is the truth. Don't put fingernail polish on boys. Boys and men don't wear fingernail polish. And while I'm on that, stay at the beauty supply store. Go to the barbershop. First time caller. DL, you pissed me off.
3: If I had a choice, it would be neither one of them, because you don't want your son doing criminal things, and I definitely don't want my son wearing nail polish either. So that's a no-go on both of them.
4: Well, I thought that, everybody, like with Lil Boozy, everyone has to understand that they have an opinion, and that's just that they get one opinion. And it may be dear to you, but it may not resonate with other people. And his opinion is neither here nor there when it gets lost in translation. It's a great question to ask, what kind of message is that sending to kids? But he's talking all this exaggeration, million years, he never thought he'd see something. Hadn't he seen Dennis Rodman or Joe Namath wearing pantyhose and, you know, all these people that build their brand doing all this stuff for endorsement reasons and for building their brand? And then on the flip side of it, he's not the person to ask that question. I would have respected him more if he had just said, I saw this and I don't agree with it, and just left it at that. But what if the person was standing there with a gun or Uzi or some kind of something else that resonated more with what he's about, would he have spoke out against that? Because he's making it seem as if he's really concerned about the influence of young people, and you're not an example of influencing young people positively. So it can be hypocritical, but a lot of times when people air their opinion, it's just enough to say I agree or disagree, because when you go into your mantra or why, you expose yourself. It exposes where you really are, and you want everybody to overlook what you're about and just go with what you're saying, and that doesn't work very well with me.
0: All right, we're going to get into more of your calls in a bit. Right now, here's October London. It's the DL Hughley Show.

0: That was October London, Mulholland Drive. So the question we're asking, ladies and gentlemen, this is Bootsy.
1: I come up under Tecmo, but I never thought in a million years that I would see a Madden cover with the, one of the best players with his fingernails painted. A game that's sold to billions of little boys. What kind of message are they sending to these little boys? I never thought in a million years I would see this. As parents, how much do they have to do for us to say, that's not right? Us daddies gotta go tell these boys that we got raising them to be men. That's wrong, son. That's for women.
0: Lil Boosie, do you think he has a point?
2: Yeah, Boosie, right. You can call him that good stuff or whatever you want to call it. We f***ed up nice, black men already. We got to put some strength in and put some strength in. Let the men be men and these women out here, the women taking care of us now, which is wrong. Yeah, that's messed up. Don't put no polish on no sh-. I don't care what kind of education you got.
3: I'm listening to DL, and I kind of hear what he's saying, but my thing is, all right, I understand Boosie done some bad things, but he has a slight point. To me, I hear what he's saying, but at the point he's making, his background doesn't matter. Nail polish don't belong on men.
0: All right, Junius, I didn't hear from you. What do you think?
4: Yeah, well, this point is just about the same as I had last week when we talked about...
0: Oh, no, I didn't agree with you. Am I agreeing with you on something?
4: No, we talked about Shea Alexander last week, right, about wearing a skirt.
5: Can you wear a skirt and fingernail polish?
4: Sure.
5: I mean you can do what you want.
4: Strokes for folks. It's just fashion. Hey, man, who cares? Caleb is a star.
5: Yeah, he is.
4: So star. His personal preference is his business.
0: I tell you what, you know how many albums you had to sell to get his NFL contract?
4: Thank you.
0: Both of them dudes is getting endorsements. And I'm not saying that is the end all be all. What I am saying is they are decent dudes who work hard at their crafts and stay out of trouble and good examples.
4: Right.
0: If you're telling me what example I would want my child to follow, it would be the dudes who went to college, work hard, and fly their craft. Mm-hmm. And it would be that.
6: My whole thing is, if something as simple as fashion, whether it's nail polish or skirts, you know, we talked about this the other day, like Junior said, well, you know, rockers have been doing this going all the way back to David Bowie to Kurt Cobain, Steven Tyler. Like,
0: Little
6: this
0: Richard.
6: Has not been a thing.
4: Yeah.
6: But for whatever reason, you know, for black folks, it becomes a problem.
5: You say Little
6: like,
5: Richard.
6: It's just fashion.
5: Well.
6: It's just, but I mean, you know, some of these other people, I mean, I think it's just, you know, people like to be, it's self-expression. Some people say it might be a little bit of rebellion, but back then they just called it grunge and goth. And now it's, you know, all the things.
0: I think your problem, you take umbrage with the fact he's wearing nail polish as a bad example. That is tough to hear with some of the things you've been alleged to doing that were worse examples for black men. Mm.
4: Yeah.
0: Were worse examples.
4: Oh, yeah.
6: That's true.
0: That's absolute, like, it's one of the reasons I ain't gonna never go to no college and tell and tell somebody to stay in school when I didn't. That's crazy.
4: But then you gotta think these young millionaires have, consultants. They have designers that work for them. So this is where their stuff is coming from. You know,
0: right.
4: So
0: I tell you what, that dude, it was a dude yesterday. He was my social media guy, Jay Vega. He wears nail polish.
6: Look at Lil Yachty.
0: Yeah. Got a nail.
6: Oh my gosh.
0: Yeah.
6: I ain't never heard anybody say nothing about ASAP Rocky.
0: Jay's kind of a thug, though.
5: Yeah.
0: So Jay's a little bit of a...
5: And he's super straight. How many kids he got here? Yeah. Puerto Rican dude?
0: He can't get no straight. He got more kids than Boosie, I tell you what. And you should see... He has nail polish. You should see when he's holding a switchblade. I'm telling you. He has matching switchblades for every color he uses. All right, coming up, we got... The Streaming Act Warrior. That's coming up in about 10 minutes. It's the D.L. Hughley Show.
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5: Yes.
7: 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Hughley Show.
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8: Now it's time for the streaming movie review with Alibo, the streaming hack warrior.
9: Hamme selam ni anani. Olam ne se. Ham. Uh-oh. DL, my home brother.
8: What's that, Alibo?
9: June is here. Father's Day is later this month. But dear, my home brother, did you know that June the 1st is the unofficial holiday of Deadbeat Father's Day?
8: Oh.
9: You know, deadbeat fathers are like an Uber driver who dropped us off and never came back. He is the guy that is there for conception, but tapped out before the first diaper. He's like a limited time offer that expired immediately after sex. He is the reason who's your daddy is a painful question instead of a fun one. I'm serious. Today's movie has nothing to do with deadbeat fathers, but it does involve the deadbeats. The movie is I Love Boosters, starring Kiki DePalma and Keith Stanfield. Now, in this movie, a group of shoplifters take aim at a cutthroat fashion maven by stealing her clothes and reselling them at a lower price. It is what they call fashion-forward philanthropy. The reason they are doing it is because the fashion maven is the one who stole the design from Kiki in the first place. Now, the fashion maven has effed around, and now she is finding out. I'm serious. You know, dear my own brother, I am a warrior. I never steal anything. I have never stole a woman's heart. They form an orderly line, and then they beg me to break them for them. Never stole money. Banks once offered me a loan, then paid me interest to take it. Once a man tried to pick my pocket just to feel what success felt like. Even time steals minutes from others just to give to me. I'm serious. This is a very funny movie. It's chaotic, colorful, and unhinged. Like if Ocean's 8 got pregnant by Ocean's 11 after doing a Molly in Vegas at a Gucci store. I'm serious. I give this movie 3.5 handbags and 1 booster bag. It's the bag that respects your hustle, but not the retail price. It lets you steal in style and look innocent on camera. Yeah, the booster bag. For when just looking turns into just leaving with it. I'm serious. This is Alibo, your hacking warrior, with the Stream Hacking Movie Review. Hamne selam ni anani. Stay safe and healthy. Hamne. Uh-oh.
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12: Hello, South Carolina. 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
12: I'm Billy Webster, Democratic candidate for governor, and I approve this message.
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0: It is the D.L. Hughley Show, your 2026 edition. So if you're going to be in the San Jacinto, is it Jacinto or
1: San Jacinto?
0: We say San Jacinto. So it is in the Sabobo Casino. So come check me out if you take a notion. I saw something on the line. I don't know how true it is, but Dr. Umar is at a school show. You saw that? Showing pictures of school?
2: Yeah, allegedly, it's real.
0: Well, congratulations.
1: 3 decades.
0: Well, you know what? I'll tell you what. Any black man did something that he said he was going to do, I got to give him props for. Now, when I see students in that school, I'll have more props.
3: Is that real or AI? Just getting,
0: I don't know. But I, you know, I'm not going to be one of them kind of... But I don't want to be the kind of black man, somebody accomplished something, and then I go, you know.
3: Yeah.
0: But
1: yeah, you did that before.
0: Yeah, but
1: before he got the show.
0: Because he didn't have the school.
1: Right.
0: Ironically. Now, I'm not, you know, but if he does have a school, and it is populated with students, and he is doing what he said he was going to do, regardless of how long it took,

0: Cheyenne Bryant. So, you know, you're rooting for a black man, he's rooting for a black woman. I think that's
1: awesome. Here's the thing. Here's the thing. I just thought she's from L.A. She looks good in a bathing suit. I mean, I do. The stuff she's doing now seems erratic now.
2: Yeah,
1: like all the claims she's making.
0: I'm just saying.
1: It ain't quite the same thing.
0: Well, I'm just saying.
1: And it is.
0: One good deed begets
1: another. Well, see, what I'll say is this. I have realized that it seemed a little trite, what I was saying.
0: Mm-hmm.
1: I can see how an accomplished woman like yourself and all of the black women who have accomplished things and had their credentials and experience questioned mm-hmm. might have taken umbrage to what I've said.
0: Mm-hmm.
1: But did you see her? That's all I'm saying. That's all I'm saying. That's all I'll say. I'm not excusing myself. I am not saying that what I did was right. But I am saying.
0: The jingling baby. Go.
1: There you go. That's what I'm saying.
0: That's what you're saying.
1: You know what I'm saying.
0: It's the only thing that matters.
1: It's not the only thing that matters.
0: I know it's not.
1: No, I know. And you know, I can see how.
0: Anytime you take a deep breath like that and feel your chest up, I know you're about to tell some bullshit.
1: No, I'm not. I can see how someone who is in a class or a group of who is always being assailed for their lack of experience and always having their educational things questioned, their professionalism questioned, I could see how someone might view that differently than I did. You might think that it was trite, and you might think that it was dismissive. Right?
0: It was.
1: I can see that. It was. But.
2: Them fangs, though.
0: Oh,
1: them sweater hound, though.
0: Boys.
1: Yeah. All right, coming up this hour, people get really upset with me, as evidenced by what's going on right now. So we're giving them an opportunity to vent with our segment called
3: If You D.O.
1: Plus, we're going to honor someone's benevolence as the human being of the week on the D.O. Hughley Show right now. Here's Tamia. It's the D.O. Hughley.

0: the event with our segment called FUDL Hughley. So, won't you please welcome our FUDL Hughley correspondent, little Niecy James.
1: Hello, this is Niecy James, your FUDL Hughley correspondent. Our first FUDL Hughley comment is from Facebook. Choir leader says, Dale, I heard you say if a man spends a lot of time in church, he's most likely gay. You said that the black church is one of the most gayest places on earth. Well, here's what I think. You talk about this subject so much, you're either fighting the calling of the Holy Spirit or trying to repress your own homosexual feelings. You should go to church and face your feelings. You'll either develop a new relationship with the Lord or find yourself a new boyfriend. F*** you, D.L. Hughley. Our next F.E.D.L. Hughley comment comes from the D.L. Hughley Show website. Second Amendment Protector says, D.L., I stumbled across your little Jigaboo radio station, and I heard you say that assault rifles should be banned. Why are you panty-wearing, tree-hugging, vegan, uber-liberals always trying to take away our rights to bear arms? Someone like you should just shut up and be grateful to be permitted to live free in this great country. You could very well still be picking cotton instead of telling jokes on the radio. F*** you, D.L. Hughley. Today's last F.U.D.L. Hughley comment is from Instagram. D.L., I've been a fan of yours for a long time. As a matter of fact, The Brothers is my favorite movie of all time. Why won't you guys get together and make a Brothers 2? They made sequels to The Best Man, Barbershop, Friday, and Why Did I Get Married? There's even talk about another Rush Hour and a Martin reboot. Why can all these movies and shows get sequels, but you guys can't get together and make another Brothers? D.L., I know it's your fault. I heard you're more difficult to work with than Monique. F*** you, D.L. Hughley. Well, that's it for this week. This has been Niecy James, your F.U.D.L. Hughley correspondent. And until next week, bye.
0: You don't recognize the good in someone as a human being of the week. That's up in 20 minutes. It's the D.L. Hughley Show.
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13: 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I'm Billy Webster, Democratic candidate for governor, and I approve this message.
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13: Hello, South Carolina. This is Billy Webster, and I'm running to be your governor. 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I've spent my life building businesses, creating thousands of jobs, and working across the state in the areas of healthcare, education reform, and conservation. 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
20: Billy is a proven fixer, a businessman. He has the experience and the focus to tackle the challenges we all are facing right here in our communities. South Carolina, on June 9th, vote Billy Webster for the Democratic nominee for governor.
13: I'm Billy Webster, Democratic candidate for governor, and I approve this message.
12: Paid for by Webster for Governor.
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0: But that ain't gonna stop me from saying it.
2: 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Hughley Show. And we're back. 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Hughley Show.

0: Maybe he saw Tisha coming. Like, you know what? I'm getting out of here. What? What?
1: Oh,
0: I love them both. It's just a joke. I love them both. Just kidding.
1: Brandy Norwood and I Still Know What You Did Last Summer. So popular.
0: I Know What You Did Last Summer. Walk off stage doing a performance. What? Who said that? Stop. Don't say it. I take it back.
2: We're going to honor someone's benevolence as a human being of the week. That's coming up in about 10 minutes. Then we're getting back to the mix on the D.L. Hughley Show.

0: That's going to wrap up this hour's Hugh Glass Home Mix. It's now time for the Human Being of the Week, Jasmine. Somebody is human. Who the hell is it?
1: Oh, man.
0: Yeah, okay, because we only do this. We've only been doing this 15 years. So you.
1: I got caught up thinking about Cheyenne Bryant.
0: I see.
2: I can see.
0: See.
2: I can see.
0: See.
1: That's
0: see.
1: All. I'm sorry. See. My apologies. To Miguel Pilgrim, who is our Human Being of the Week. He won $52 million in the lottery. And you know what he's going to do?
0: What?
1: He's going to rebuild a historic black community, which is awesome. It's going to be in downtown Fort Lauderdale. It was once known as a thriving main street for African Americans. It was Sistrunk Boulevard. And he's going to put his money right where his mouth is.
0: Yeah. Wow.
1: I like this.
0: So what is his name?
1: His name is Miguel Pilgrim. And what a name. What a name.
0: A pilgrim who's going to be a landlord? No, I can't.
1: It was known as the historical heartbeat of Fort Lauderdale's oldest black community.
0: Ironically, they probably lost that neighborhood because of a pilgrim, and now they're getting back because of a pilgrim. Yeah. That's great.
1: That is great.
0: John Pilgrim
1: like
0: is
1: this.
0: His name? What's his name?
1: Miguel
0: Pilgrim. He's all over my. I don't know what that
2: is. He got to explore.
1: John Pilgrim. Where did you get that?
0: That dude can never. He can call him good credit over the phone.
2: He got to explore his name.
0: Miguel Pilgrim. Awesome. We see what you're doing. We see that you are giving back and going back.
1: He's not just giving back. He's buying up all the buildings and restoring them and bringing back the glory.
0: All right, bringing back the glory. Mikhail Pilgrim, you are Human Being of the Week. There you go, baby boy.
2: All right, bravo.
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1: The people who I like eating with are Lena and Derek Robles and Skip.
2: 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You can be judgmental if you want to. 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Yeah. Y'all do. Yeah. Clearly.
1: Well, coming up this hour.
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0: That, of course, was T.I. Let Them Know. We got a song for when your mom and daddy were still together coming up next. If you've been working out extra hard in order to impress them, then with that summer bod, you might be wasting your time. I'm going to tell you why on my top five. That will be up in less than 15 minutes. Now it's time for what you need to know with the one and only Sybil Wilkes.
1: It's Sybil Wilkes with what we need to know. High stakes diplomacy as President Trump personally intervened to halt military fire between Iran and Israel, telling Prime Minister Netanyahu a long-term nuclear breakthrough is just days away. On the political front, or another political front, primary voting is underway in four states today, with national attention locked on Maine's highly controversial Democratic Senate primary race. Also, elections in South Carolina. In Texas, closing arguments begin in the racially charged murder trial of 19-year-old Carmelo Anthony. And Councilwoman Nitya Raman secures her spot in the November Los Angeles mayoral runoff against incumbent Karen Bass. In Ohio, the manhunt enters another day for the gunman who shot 12 people at Toledo's Old West End Festival. And the Spurs took down the Knicks Monday night in a 115-111 victory and cuts the Knicks series lead to 2-1. I'm Sybil Wilkes. Be informed. Be empowered.
0: Thank you so very much, Sybil. Jazz man.
2: First place, baby.
0: What? What are you talking about?
3: A race? Wait. There's a race? Right?
2: There's a race to the bank to put the money in. She's in first place.
3: Okay.
2: Damn.
0: Hey, whatever. It's the D.L. Hughley Show. We got more of the show. Once Jasmine takes her medication.
3: Pull a hamstring. That stretch we just did, boy.
0: We'll be right back unless somebody pulls their funding. But I think it'll be all right. It's the D.L. Hughley Show.
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20: Hello, South Carolina. 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
21: 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South Carolina, on June 9th, vote Billy Webster for the Democratic nominee for governor.
20: I'm Billy Webster, Democratic candidate for governor, and I approve this message.
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0: name is DL.
1: What did you set this on, hell?
2: You gotta make me say my name one time, here. My name is
3: DL. Ladies and gentlemen, put your hands together for DL.
1: I will say this. So what happened to that young man in North Carolina? When the Asian yes.
4: Chased him, yeah.
5: So, yes.
1: I think, what are there, 4 billion Asians?
4: Yeah.
1: 4 billion? And so, and
4: all
1: I don't even know what,
4: kinds. Yeah,
1: I don't know what country he's from.
4: Yeah.
1: Asia's the largest, you know, population of people on the, I don't know if he's Indonesian, I don't know if he's Filipino, I don't know if he's Chinese, I don't know if he,
4: Japanese,
1: you know,
4: Laos.
1: But for somebody to go, we're gonna boycott all Asians.
5: Well,
1: I can understand you being angry with that individual, or even if it were that group, all Asians in the entire Asia, so the people from Russia, Asia, the people from Indonesia, like, that would be like, we hate when somebody black does something, and then
4: and
1: we
4: all
1: paint with that brush.
4: Yeah.
1: I hate that.
5: Yeah. But I think where that came from was a viral video of an Asian man. We don't know where he's from. Who said, we don't care. We don't need your money, blah, blah, blah. And I think it just struck a chord with a lot of black people who said in turn, okay, we'll show you.
1: Well, we need to find out who that dude is.
5: Yeah. Well, I think that they're on the case of
1: and maybe what community he represents.
4: Yeah.
5: Yeah.
1: But is he mom?

That is Kalani Folded. Now, if you've been working out extra hard to impress him with that summer bod, you might be wasting your time. I'm going to tell you why. My top five, that's right after the song for When Your Mom and Daddy Were Still Together. The Gap Band. Outstanding. It is the D.L. Hughley Show.

0: Daddy, we're still together. The Gap Band Outstanding. If you've been working out for that summer bod in order to impress him,
1: forget about
0: it. Give us five body issues most men don't care about by Julia Austin from Madame Noir.
1: Stretch marks. Number
0: not
1: five.
0: At all.
2: Nope.
0: Not at all. Your ass could look like a Thomas guy. I don't care.
1: You better
0: just tell me how to get to El Segundo.
1: You're fine. Number four of the top five body issues most men don't even care about. Cellulite.
0: Nah, it can't be everywhere.
1: Get you some of that bum cream. You'll be fine.
0: Everywhere now.
1: I'm telling you.
2: I don't like
0: you can't look cheese. Like, yeah, you can't look a whole tub of cottage cheese.
1: You know, you can, skinny people have cellulite.
0: I know, that's why we don't care about it.
2: Yeah.
1: Number three of the top five body issues most men don't care about. Tiny boobs. Little boobs.
0: What an awful thing. I don't want you to look like Kiss of the Spider Woman.
1: Number two. Those are five body issues.
0: Hey, girl, you took off your shirt. I thought I saw light switches. What is all this right here?
2: What? We about to turn out the light then.
1: No, that's right.
0: Look at the remote control.
1: Will you shut up?
2: What's
1: number two of the top
2: this?
1: Five body issues most men don't care about. Going out with no makeup on.
0: Don't, there is this we do.
2: No,
1: you don't.
0: Yes, we do.
2: Over makeup is. I don't like overly.
1: Over makeup. But some no makeup.
0: Sometimes it's necessary.
2: Yeah. In certain
0: let me tell you something. If I hug you and your beauty comes off on my shirt, you need makeup. If I hug you and I thought you were beautiful and then you look like a dude.
1: Or setting spray. You're not using the right setting spray.
2: Yeah.
1: That's all.
0: If you put from Halle Berry to Ben Wallace, right, I'd be like,
1: And the number one of the top five body issues most men don't care about, the thigh gap.
0: Not at all.
2: I'll take care of that. Yes, don't worry about it.
0: I can see clearly now. All right. Look at old Kitty cracked up for that one.
1: Old pervert.
0: All right, coming up, I'm about to give you a little note from the GED section. That's up in 15 minutes. It's the D.L. Hughley Show.
3: And this is what it feels like.
4: It's the D.L. Hughley Show. D.L. Hughley Show.
0: I'll tell you, the higher you are in the draft, the more white women they can actually give you. And if you're a Dallas Cowboy, come on now.
3: And this is what it feels like.
2: Amber?
0: You go in the fifth round, you get...
5: Don't you do it,
0: you get a Filipino, but I'm just telling you right now.
3: And this is what it feels like.
4: Yes, yes, yes. Bringing you the fire conversation and laughter like no other.
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2: Hello, South Carolina. This is Billy Webster, and I'm running to be your governor. This election is about who can win and who can lead. I've spent my life building businesses, creating thousands of jobs, and working across the state in the areas of healthcare, education reform, and conservation. I got into this election to win, to give you a voice after 25 years of Republican dominance. 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I've proven that I can lead, and I'll prove to you that I can win. 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
3: 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South Carolina, on June 9th, vote Billy Webster for the Democratic nominee for governor.
2: I'm Billy Webster, Democratic candidate for governor, and I approve this message.
1: Paid for by Webster for Governor.
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2: Hello, South Carolina. This is Billy Webster, and I'm running to be your governor. This election is about who can win and who can lead. I've spent my life building businesses, creating thousands of jobs, and working across the state in the areas of healthcare, education reform, and conservation. I got into this election to win, to give you a voice after 25 years of Republican dominance. 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I've proven that I can lead, and I'll prove to you that I can win. For me, winning isn't everything. It's the only thing.
3: Billy is a proven fixer, a businessman. He has the experience and the focus to tackle the challenges we all are facing right here in our communities. South Carolina, on June 9th, vote Billy Webster for the Democratic nominee for governor.
2: I'm Billy Webster, Democratic candidate for governor, and I approve this message.
1: Paid for by Webster for Governor.
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1: Black people, public swimming pool, you can smell the chlorine 2 blocks away. 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
1: You look like a white dude, you walk right past the police. 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
0: It's the DL Hughley Show.

That was Toni Braxton. Another sad love song. Another one. It is not last night. Trump's appearance at Madison Square Garden is indicative of how he treats everything. It is his whole persona. It is the way he does everything. He didn't care how tariffs would affect people. He didn't care that there were more bankruptcies. He didn't care how it would affect farmers. He didn't care and does not care how the war affects everyday Americans. As a matter of fact, when is the last time you've heard Trump talk about anything other than his UFC stadium, a reflecting pool, rage tweeting every night, his Freedom 250 concert? When is the last time he said anything that addressed the concerns of the American citizen? He's never been concerned about it. And last night was indicative of just that. He didn't care that the thousands of fans that had set up around the Madison Square Garden that would have gotten to see the game were inconvenienced, or that the thousands coming in were inconvenienced. He didn't care that tickets were $10,000. He didn't care that the city had to grind to a stop. He got what he wanted, and he did what he did. Whether he's watching a game or talking about the economy or planning a war, he falls asleep. And then, on top of that, there is this notion about what's going on in California. Like, he thinks that some kind of way, everywhere that doesn't vote for him is voter fraud. He's taking ballots in Georgia and in Arizona. The truth of the matter is California's never liked him in any election. He's never going to carry California. As a matter of fact, Los Angeles, he won 17%, and he's less popular now. They don't have to cheat, commit fraud. He is a very unpopular person in California, and he knows how unpopular he is because he's constantly antagonizing us. He's always trying to send troops there, or heavy ICE presence, or cutting funding. Even now, taking the buoys out of the water that monitor tsunamis. So you can't be both antagonistic toward a state and think that the corrupt fraud was committed. They do not like you, and they weren't going to like Spencer Pratt. He's a Temu version of you. Why would they like him? The only Spencer that Los Angeles is ever probably going to like is Chris Spencer. Why would we take a version of you? Why would we take a guy who's just like you? You endorsing him in L.A. is ridiculous. That would make it worse. And the same people, the very same people who voted for you were backing him. The very same people. The last time America listened to a bunch of podcasters and MAGA, the last time they did that, when they listened to them versus, and they picked you, an unqualified game show host of a qualified black woman, look at what we have right now. You really thought that the endorsement of Trump would matter in Los Angeles? Are you crazy? They don't like him in the city he's from, in New York. He got booed in New York. Why would they don't even like, they only like him where he's from. They don't like him in Los Angeles either. That's just the way it is. If you want to carry a vote, if you want to go somewhere and be lauded, go to Arkansas. Every time that'll work. You gave your endorsement to the Temu version of you, and he lost just like everybody else knew he would. Because your endorsement don't mean a damn thing in California, particularly in Los Angeles. Maybe Bakersfield, maybe Fresno, but L.A.? Stop it. Giving Spencer Pratt your endorsement was definitely not going to work in Los Angeles. It is like Beyonce said, this ain't Texas. That's a little note from the GED section. What's trending is coming up next on the D.O. Hughley Show. Raptor Jay.

0: Jasmine.
1: What, man?
0: Tell these good people what's trending.
1: Well, everyone's talking about Trump at the game and how they booed him for what seemed like an eternity.
2: Sleeping at the game. He was sleeping.
0: You know what? It's not just the game.
1: Yeah, everywhere. New York hates him.
0: Here's the thing. It isn't just the game. It is no one wanted to do your Freedom 250 Fest.
1: Yep.
0: No one. And Bill Maher talks about, oh, it looks bad on Democrats. What Democrats said no?
1: Yeah.
0: How are you going to be the Commodores and you worried about ruining your career? They literally are working the night shift.
1: Yeah.
0: It is that fact that he's having the UFC fight and no one took his invitation. No. Everywhere you go, people despise you. Either he's oblivious to it. Like, even when it was over, it is indicative of the way that he does. Donald doesn't care how tariffs affects you. Mm-hmm. He gonna do it as long as he gets rich. He doesn't care how this war affects you as long as he gets what he wants. He didn't care how he inconvenienced those people in Madison Square Garden.
1: No. Not at all.
0: He didn't care.
1: And they changed a lot.
0: As a matter of fact, when is the last time he has mentioned anything having to do with anything that you're concerned about? Gas prices, they'll come down when the war's over. We have to stop them from getting a bomb.
1: How about the fact that there is a war going on?
0: Exactly.
1: Yeah. He's at the game.
0: You're more worried about California. Don't tell me about the law that says you have the right to look at California's votes. We have the right to look at the Epstein files.
2: Yeah, and it's a law.
0: You tried to get your Justice Department to pass a law so that they could never see your taxes. Mm. Don't talk about fraud when you invest in it. And the fact that people are having these conversations.
1: Yep.
0: We didn't, LA was never going to vote for a dude named Spencer. The only Spencer we like is Chris Spencer. That's the only one.
1: And we like him.
0: We don't like the real Trump. Why would he like the Timu Trump? Why would we like him?
1: Well, I think you might like one thing that he said, but probably not. When they were asked after the game, I guess apparently Stephen A. Smith had said that if Trump came, that he was going to be bad luck. And he's like, I told you so. And they asked him what he thought about it. And he said, well, and told him he was going to run for president and all the things. He said, you know, Stephen A. Smith has a low IQ. I don't think he'd be smart enough.
0: One thing for sure is you're not a testament to high IQ.
1: At
0: number
1: all.
0: One.
2: Yeah,
0: and number two, it was insulting to watch Stephen A. get insulted after all the things that made him say anything bad about the president. It was a game.
1: Yep.
0: It wasn't the fact that what he said and done to women, what he said and done to black people, the fact that the Knicks, you believe that they were jinxed by his presence. Just like the Knicks, America's jinxed by his presence.
1: That part right there. And that's what's trending.
0: All right, coming up, ladies and gentlemen, what have you learned? That's coming up next on the D.O. Hughley Show.
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2: 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Thank you for tuning in to DL Hughley Show, your 2026 edition. What'd you learn today, sweetheart?
1: Well, I was going to talk about this young kid in McKinney, Texas. The Texas team.
2: Yeah,
1: found guilty.
2: Yeah. We'll talk about that tomorrow more because it's crazy.
1: It is. But the verdict came in. There you go.
2: Yeah, I watched you choke a homeless dude to death for 9 minutes. Mm-hmm. He wasn't guilty. I watched you shoot a dude in the back. I just think this country's never seen a black person die that they didn't think in the back of their mind. Look, we're a nation of people that used to watch black people get killed and mutilated and have picnics.
1: Mm-hmm.
2: So I think that Dred Scott thing, no black man has rights that a white man is inclined to have to respect. I think that there's a remnant of that still exists. Let's get my man Cheetah. What'd you learn today?
4: You know, everybody's talking about how Trump, you know, just put the city in chaos going to the Knicks game last night. And then you show a video of him. How in the hell that you caused that much chaos to go take a nap? You could have stayed at home taking a nap.
1: He sure did take a nap.
4: He was sleeping.
2: Him and Dolan.
4: Yeah, they're in their sleep, man. Come on, man. You didn't
1: take enough space.
2: Because they don't care what happens as long as they make their money. Yep. Dolan didn't have to charge $10,000 a ticket either. Mm-hmm. The first time the Knicks had gotten there, you know what kind of guy? You're already a billionaire. You know what kind of goodwill you'd have got? You'd had $100 tickets. Mm-hmm. It's just that they're greedy. And the only one they care about is themselves. Yeah. And the fact that anybody thought that they were going to be caught up, that they were going to get a piece of what they were going after, you're stupid or insane. All right, coming up.
1: There you go.
4: Tell
1: them what you think.
2: On the next DL Hughley Show, we're going to be talking to celebrity DJ and super producer D-Nice. Plus, we're going to be giving deserving someone the Shoe Booty of the Week Award. This is the DL Hughley Show. We will definitely see you on the other side. Kyle, my favorite show bus operator. Horror pull that string. We got to go.
9: Well up, well up, well.
2: It's the DL Hughley Show. We will definitely see you on the other side.

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1: Here's an important message from Billy Webster.
2: Hello, South Carolina. This is Billy Webster, and I'm running to be your governor. This election is about who can win and who can lead. I've spent my life building businesses, creating thousands of jobs, and working across the state in the areas of healthcare, education reform, and conservation. I got into this election to win, to give you a voice after 25 years of Republican dominance. 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I've proven that I can lead, and I'll prove to you that I can win. For me, winning isn't everything, it's the only thing.
3: Billy is a proven fixer, a businessman. He has the experience and the focus to tackle the challenges we all are facing right here in our communities. South Carolina, on June 9th, vote Billy Webster for the Democratic nominee for governor.
2: I'm Billy Webster, Democratic candidate for governor, and I approve this message.
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0: 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I got the radio going up on a Tuesday. Hit me up on the love lines at 844-258-8RNB.
1: Aren't you that guy from Ready to Love?
0: Yeah, I did do 2 seasons of Ready to Love, seasons 3 and seasons 4.
1: I thought so. I recognize that voice. I really enjoy your show.
0: Oh, wow, you were too sweet. Well, thank you so much for watching. Thank you for listening, for calling, and welcome inside Love & R&B.

0: It's Love & R&B with KG Smooth. Wine time is in the third hour of Love & R&B. Here's a sip of wine. The question of the night, and you can get in on this early. Can financial stress make someone a bad partner? 844-258-8RNB. 844-258-8762. A sip of wine. I want to get your calls right now. 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Can financial stress make someone a bad partner? That's what we'll be talking about in the third hour of Love & R&B. But you can hit me up now with your response and stay with me. 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
3: Hello, South Carolina. 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I've proven that I can lead, and I'll prove to you that I can win. 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
4: Billy is a proven fixer, a businessman. He has the experience and the focus to tackle the challenges we all are facing right here in our communities. South Carolina, on June 9th, vote Billy Webster for the Democratic nominee for governor.
3: I'm Billy Webster, Democratic candidate for governor, and I approve this message.
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3: Hello, South Carolina. This is Billy Webster, and I want to be your next governor. It's often said that in a primary, you make a choice. And in a general election, you're given a choice. I want to be your choice on Tuesday, June the 9th in the Democratic primary. 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But I will promise you this. 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On Tuesday, June the 9th, I humbly ask you one last time for your vote in the Democratic primary for governor. I'm Billy Webster, Democratic candidate for governor, and I approve this message.
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0: This is Living R&B with KG Smooth. I saw this post on X from Jolene Carmella. She said, a disagreement at 2 p.m. doesn't cancel dinner at 6 p.m. A lot of people treat conflict like it erases the love in a relationship. One disagreement happens and suddenly kindness disappears, effort, communication, and now you have two people acting like enemies. Healthy relationships don't work like that. Being frustrated with someone doesn't mean you stop loving them. Being upset does not mean you stop respecting them. Mature love understands conflict is a normal part of human relationships and doesn't need to turn into chaos. Some people only know how to love when things feel easy. The moment tension appears, they become cold, disrespectful, passive-aggressive, dismissive, or intentionally hurtful. That behavior says more about emotional maturity than it does about the actual disagreement. I'll continue with these next hour at 33 After on Love and R&B.
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3: Please join me for prayer. Thank you, dear God, for my life, my family, my community, and my friends. I seek forgiveness of any sins I may have committed, and I pray that I will not repeat bad decisions. I pray today for others, including myself, for all of us in need of your mercy and grace. Although we may not know what our future holds, we accept your guidance and direction as we acknowledge that you are in total control of our destiny. We surrender all stress and doubts, all anxiety and worries, all misbeliefs and misinformation, all anger and hatred, all fears and trepidations, as well as all challenges and victories to your divine wisdom and infinite power. Please order my steps according to thy will and nestle my faith in your bosom for my ultimate protection from those who wish me ill. I love you, dear God, and I praise thy holy name. Hallelujah and amen.
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